0: west, 30 to 45Ks as we go throughout the morning. 24 and 18 for the coast and the Highlands today. Same for tomorrow, sunny conditions. Those westerlies up to about 25 kilometres. All important weekend. A shower or two and windy for Saturday, 28 and 23. Those winds up to about 40 kilometres an hour. And the sun out on Sunday, once again, very windy, up to 40Ks, 23 and 19 degrees.
1: 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The best furniture and bedding in the Southern Highlands.
0: Second hour of the show, and we've got some great music for you as we normally do, so you can settle back and enjoy that. We'll take you back and you can do a little boogie oogie oogie with DeBarge, as well as that, some Cold Chisel, Robert Palmer and more. Also, we're looking at aged care. Now, aged care is very important because none of us are getting any younger, but Anglicare Sydney CEO Simon Miller has come down on the federal government. And the decision to lift aged care funding way below the rate that it needs to be. So we'll talk to him about that, because it doesn't only affect aged care, those that are in aged care, but also those that work in aged care. We'll find out what the situation is there. Goes to show how tight the government is as far as taxpayers' money is concerned. So we'll talk about that, what you'd like to talk about, on the email machine, gday@2st.com.au, or you can call 8000 1029. It's 10:05, so good to have you there.

0: Oh, how are you?
1: Hi, Graham. Good, thank you.
0: That is good. Now, you've got a friend that's facing a little bit of desperation at the moment. Just tell us a story about that.
1: So, look, she's a single mum. She's raised two beautiful boys. They're in their later teens now. And she's been renting on the South Coast for 17 years. She had 17 years excellent record as a tenant. And the house that she's currently renting, she's been in for 2 years, and they put it on the market and it has now sold, and it actually settles today. And she's been applying for a rental. She's looking for a nice four-bedroom home. She has a very good income, very stable. And she's put in over 60 applications to agents throughout the South Coast, and not been offered a place yet. And it's to do with just so many people needing a house, and the houses just aren't there.
0: Mm.
1: But she's desperate now. She said, I've never, ever thought of myself as someone who could end up homeless, but she's her things are being picked up by the removalists today because they wouldn't give her any kind of an extension, the new owners or anything, and her household full of stuff is going into storage today, and they're trying to find somewhere where they can, you know, lay their heads at night, basically. And it's just awful. She's a great lady, very conscientious, very house proud. Likes to have a high standard of life for his children and herself. And
0: makes it difficult, doesn't it?
1: Oh, it does. It does. And the agents are saying, "Look, you're a great candidate. You know, you're more sort of financially stable than half the other applicants, and you know, excellent references. Everything checks out." But you know, I wonder if it's because she's a single mum. But as we know, single mums can be the most dedicated because they want to keep that roof over their heads.
0: It's a bit of a problem because as you say, there's just so many people going for the one property or what have you.
1: Yeah,
0: but we might be able to circumvent that. Maybe in the listing area on the coast. There's somebody that may be moving out themselves and haven't gone to the real estate agent yet, or maybe they're cruising around Australia for a length of time, or maybe there's a different circumstance where we can help your friend out. Look, I've got your telephone number.
1: Yeah.
0: And our listeners are pretty good. So maybe one of our listeners knows of it would have to be four-bedroom because you've got a couple of kids and she works at home, is that right?
1: And she's got a home office as well.
0: Right,
1: yes,
0: okay.
1: That's right.
0: Right, okay.
1: And anywhere between sort of like Berry down to Koala Bay, really.
0: Okay.
1: So over a large suite, but the boy goes to school near Nowra at the moment. So, okay. Yeah.
0: It makes
1: it tough.
0: If you
1: could help out Graham, oh, wow, you would just really bless them and me hugely.
0: Well, you got to help each other out. That's the thing. I hope they can too. So there you are, listeners. There's a bit of a task for you. Just let us know. Just give us a call on 800-1029. We're not getting into the real estate business, but this is a special situation where after today they're going to be looking for a home. So if you've got something, or you know, and maybe you're moving out, or know of somebody moving out, or maybe there's a real estate agent listing in that's got the thing that she hasn't been to yet or haven't been in touch with them, they might be able to help out. Mate, thanks for helping us out, and thanks for helping your mate out, and we'll see what we can do. Good on you.
1: Thanks so much, Graham.
0: No worries.
1: Really
0: great to talk to you.
1: It.
0: Okay.
1: You
0: bye.
1: Too. Bye-bye.
0: There you go. If you can help out that good friend, Mandy, with this lady that she's been renting in the South Coast for 17 years and is facing what a lot of people are facing. The house goes on the market. She's got nowhere to go to. And just give us a call here at 2ST, 800-1029. We'll keep you off the air. And you might have a place that may be suitable for that lady, either short-term or long-term. 28 past 10. Good morning.
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0: This is 2SC, and there is Robert Palmer, and UB40, and I'll be your baby tonight. Coming up to a quarter to 11, and we like to report things in real time at this radio station. Now, we're getting word that emergency services are going to an area on the Princes Highway at South Nowra. The cars are backed up to the roundabout that heads into just opposite Barbecues Galore there. And keep in mind that after 11, we're doing the draw for the best disaster as far as Barbecues Galore is concerned. Best barbecue disaster. And we'll be giving away a barbecue. I just thought I'd get that plug in there while we're talking about where that traffic's banked up to. But emergency services heading to an accident, South Nowra. We're getting word that it's around Hillcrest Avenue, around that area. If you've got more information, you can call us on 8000 1029. But the cars are backed up right back to opposite Barbecues Galore, the roundabout there. So there's going to be some delays. And if you've got any information on that accident, what's going on, just give us a call on 8000 1029, but that will cause major delays at South Nowra on the Princes Highway. So keep that in mind. And be listening after 11 o'clock. Your entry as far as the barbecue disaster could win you a barbecue after 11 o'clock today at your local radio station.
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0: classic song from the Eagles on this Thursday morning, the third day of September, and Hotel California. Now, you've got a situation on the Princess Highway near Hillcrest Avenue where there looks like there's been a motor vehicle accident. Traffic is banked up right through to the roundabout near Barbecues Galore, as we mentioned. And we've got a situation on the Hume Highway in the Southern Highlands. On the Hume Highway northbound, apparently they're recovering the truck that went over the embankment a couple of months ago. And traffic is backed up to Colo Vale and the Hilltop exit. So just keep that in mind. G'day, Phil. Thanks for that information. So from Colo Vale and Hilltop exit, the traffic is banked up northbound on the Hume Highway due to them recovering that truck that went over the edge a couple of months ago. So it's all happening on the roads on the coast and the Highlands. If you see something that you need to let people know about, just give us a call, 8000-1029, and we'll let everyone know.
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16: Morning, I'm Jackie Lim. Australia will deploy a team of specialist drone operators to help with the search and rescue efforts in Nepal following the deadly floods. It comes as the federal government announces a further $3 million in aid, taking the total amount to $11 million. Prime Minister Anthony Albanese says the team will depart in the coming days.
17: The team will include members of Fire and Rescue New South Wales and the Queensland Fire Department. They'll leave Australia in the coming days as part of a 15-person disaster assistance response team.
16: The opposition is promising a dramatic shake-up of Australia's tobacco laws. The coalition will today announce plans to cut the cigarette excise from around $30 a pack to just $6 and legalise vapes. $200 million will also be allocated to fight criminal gangs. The Teachers Consent Foundation has used a National Press Club address to push the federal government to mandate an opt-in model for social media recommendation algorithms. The Labor government is reportedly actively looking at both opt-in and opt-out algorithm features as part of broader strategies to stem rising adolescent sexual violence. Tiger Woods has narrowly avoided jail after striking a plea deal over a car crash in Florida back in March. Prosecutors ended up dropping their DUI charges, admitting they didn't have evidence the golfer was impaired. And Billy Ray Cyrus has thrown his support behind daughter Miley's new one-name identity. The country singer says she's now in the same league as music icons like Elvis and Cher.
9: There's always something to win at Mittagong RSL's raffles every Monday, Thursday and Sunday. Download the Mittagong RSL app for details and bookings or visit mittagongrsl.com.au.
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16: In sport, the Hawks have made just one change for tonight's AFL qualifying final against the Dockers in Perth. Jack Ginnivan comes in for Jack Dalton. And the final round of the NRL home and away season kicks off at Olympic Stadium tonight, with the Bulldogs hosting the Broncos. The match essentially a dead rubber, with neither team to make the top eight. And after making the finals for the past 2 years, Dogs coach Cam Serraldo is unsure what to make of this season.
18: Finished a couple of wins behind where we would have liked to, but we've also played some great footy along the way and shown what we're capable of.
16: That's the latest in news and sport.
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0: Windy conditions for the coast and the Highlands. Those winds northwesterly, 15 to 25 k's. They'll swing to the west, 30 to 45 k's as we go through the morning. Then by the time we get into tonight, they'll drop down. Looking at a top of 24 and 18 degrees. For Friday, 24 and 18, with those winds once again up to about 25 k's from the west. Saturday and Sunday, 28 and 23 for the coast, with one or two showers. Windy conditions as well. Then Sunday, 23 and 19, and the sun will be out again.
8: 2ST Mornings with Graham Day. Beds R Us, Seats and More, Mittagong. The best furniture and bedding in the Southern Highlands.
0: In this hour, we're going to read a couple of stories about barbecue disasters. And when we read those out from the coast and the Highlands, those that we read out will win for themselves a wonderful barbecue for Dad for Father's Day. That'll brighten his day. And of course, Father's Day this coming Sunday. To all of you that'll be celebrating, a very good morning to you. But we're doing that for Barbecues Galore at Mittagong and Barbecues Galore at South Nowra that have jumped on board the perfect spots to go along for Father's Day. And they're getting better and better and moving on stronger and stronger at Barbecues Galore. Now, at work, you could be under a bit of pressure. Now, we're going to take a look at why sustained pressure can undermine high-performing workplaces. It can erode what is a good thing because of the pressure. So if you're on the building sites or working in retail or working in a coffee shop or in hospitality, we're going to be talking to Errol Amariskira, author of From Fear to Flow. And he's helped companies like Westpac, BHP, and also the Australian Olympic team as far as not breaking under the pressure. So we'll chat about that and so much more in the next hour right here, 6 past 11. Good morning.

0: This is 2SC, and there is Rod Stewart and Maggie May. Wanted to help you along. Face the latter half of the morning and into the afternoon. You're going to face Father's Day with a brand new barbecue. Yes, you are. Both on the coast and the Highlands. Very good morning to you at Barbecues Galore at South Nowra, and also to you listening in at Barbecues Galore at Mittagong. They're great people, and they're great in retail, and you should go along and see them for all your Father's Day needs. And they've generously given our 2ST listeners the opportunity over the last couple of weeks to write in their barbecue disasters. And there's been stacks of them. Thank you so much. And be careful on Father's Day, because there's been so many of them, I can tell you. But let's have a listen to this one. And you may recognise this one, and this will excite you. Many years ago, my husband and I had friends over for a barbecue. The meat was great, but I insisted serving it smothered in mushroom sauce. I don't mind a mushroom sauce, I've got to say, on the old barbecue. Pepper sauce or mushroom sauce? Whee! Anyway, smothered the steaks in mushroom sauce, only to quickly find out why the sauce hadn't thickened. I used icing sugar instead of corn flour. Not a good way to impress anyone. And desperately need a new barbecue. Well, Gabby Donofrio of Colo Vale, you may have messed up with the icing sugar and the corn flour, but you haven't messed up with your, you haven't messed up with your story. And congratulations, Gabby from Colo Vale. You've won the barbecue from the team at Barbecues Galore at the Highlands Hub at Mittagong. Congratulations to you. We'll give you some information in regard to sorting that out. Now we go to the coast. And here's a story. Our young son had a fascination with barbecues. We were always telling Andrew, don't touch the barbecue. And the next thing, his hand was on the hot plate. He was screaming. Do be careful with kids around barbecues. On this particular day, we were inside preparing for a barbecue, and Andrew kept asking to light the barbecue. The answer was no. But unbeknown to us, he turned the gas on, sneaked inside, took a lighter, and lit the barbecue. It exploded, whoosh, as they do. Scared him, he took off up the road and almost got hit by a car in the bargain. Next thing, I hear him screaming. My husband was dunking him in the pool, and Andrew was screaming, "You're drowning me." Oh, no. Then we had to race him to the hospital. He had no eyebrows. His hair was singed, and unfortunately, he had burns to his face and chest. He was very lucky. He spent the next week on the lounge or in bed, with wet sheets on him. He was lucky indeed. He's now 41, and now we can turn around and laugh about the incident. But needless to say, he never went near the barbecue again. Well, now that he's 41 and he's learned a little bit of sense, he might go near your brand new barbecue. Georgina Dawson from Sanctuary Point. Congratulations. Georgina Dawson from Sanctuary Point has won the one barbecue from Barbecues Galore at South Nowra. Congratulations to you for that barbecue story, and also to Gabby, who's taken out the barbecue. One from Sanctuary Point, one from Colo Vale. To everyone else, thank you so much for entering. Be careful around your barbecue, but have a great Father's Day. And if you need anything for Dad, Barbecues Galore, South Nowra, Mittagong are the places to go. Still going strong.
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1: Famous IMG of Norway, lift chairs, Nordic recliners and lounges. 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

0: This is 2SC, Dan Hartman. I Can Dream About You. 17 minutes to midday. After midday, Kev is with you, as we mentioned. He'll be taking you through to Jonesy and Amanda, and also the Totally 80s lunch, and the Totally 80s triple play will be there for you as well. And what you can do is enjoy the afternoon with Kev, and he's got plenty of things to tell you about. Tomorrow morning, Max will be on the air between 7 and 9, and he'll be at the big cancer fundraiser that's happening at Mollymook tomorrow at the Hilltop Course, and I'll be following him, and Max and I will both be there through most of the morning through until midday as you play golf tomorrow, which will be great. And it's great to see that it is chock-a-block and raising money to help people in the local area with cancer, which is a wonderful thing to do. And well done to all of you that have organised it. Right now, though, it's time for... Yes, International Circus. And a sad day. The world has failed. Well, it fails in a lot of ways, doesn't it? But the world has officially failed, according to the UN, in its goal of limiting global warming to 1.5 degrees Celsius above pre-industrial times. That's been launched today. There's no turning back. Just on that, the US oil giant Chevron will invest $7 billion to more than double the oil production in Venezuela. And Donald Trump has got a big smile on his face. King Charles III is going to be taking a look at a tapestry in London. I'm not sure if Camilla will be there. It's the Bayeux tapestry. He's going to take a look at it 40 years after he saw it in France with Diana. I hope it doesn't cause too many problems at home. Ariana Grande has wrapped up her world tour and is prepared to step back now from public life. How long that will last, I do not know. But with the sad news as far as temperatures, there's some good news as far as the environment is concerned. Kakapos, a very interesting parrot in New Zealand. Good morning to all of our New Zealanders, and you know the kakapos. Well, there's been a baby boom among kakapos, and they were endangered, critically endangered parrot species in New Zealand. And apparently, this baby boom has resulted in a record number of chicks this year. Ah, oh, the world, it's gone to the birds.
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0: Simon, and you can call me Al, you can call me anything, just don't call me late for lunch. And you can have lunch with Kev, thanks to Rusted Ranch, and that's at Bargo. Go along and see their Western Wear and P&S Constructions. If you're in the Ulladulla area tomorrow, come along. Come along and say g'day to Max in the morning. He'll be there 7 through until 9 at the Mollymook Hilltop Golf Course, and I'll be carrying on after Max between 9 and midday, and it's going to be a wonderful time. You can go along and help raise money. And Tom will be there, and Andrea Tucker from McGrath Real Estate will be there, and it's all for the Cancer Support Foundation in Milton Ulladulla, helping locals that are suffering from cancer and their families. So it should be a wonderful event, and it's great to it will be great to see you there. Come along and say g'day. We would really love you to be there. And I will see you around the traps, and I'll see you around the traps there, or around the holes tomorrow. Same for Kev, as I mentioned. He's with you after midday, taking you through the rest of the afternoon. Be safe this afternoon, and keep listening to your local radio station, 2ST.
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19: Hey there, I'm Jackie Lim. Australia and the United States are moving to deepen their military partnership. Following talks in Washington, Defence Minister Richard Marles and US Defence Secretary Pete Hegseth agreed to accelerate defence activities at Australian bases. The move comes ahead of the AUKUS submarine rotations through HMAS Stirling, which will bring thousands of US personnel to WA.
20: Our alliance with the United States is something that's been built over decades. It really does transcend governments of the day in DC, but also in Canberra. Our defence relationship is profoundly important.
19: Miles on the ABC there. Australians have now donated more than $4 million to help victims of the devastating Nepal floods, while the federal government has also bumped up their contribution to $5 million. The money will support relief efforts in communities devastated by flooding and landslides. Opposition leader Angus Taylor has promised a crackdown on tobacco crime under a coalition government. He's pledged to cut the tobacco excise by 80% while legalising vapes and nicotine pouches. Russian airspace is no longer safe for international flights, according to Ukraine's president, Volodymyr Zelensky, issuing the warning as they intensify long-range drone strikes. And Lionel Richie has checked himself out of hospital after suffering a medical episode earlier in the week. The 77-year-old spent time in the ICU after falling ill during a concert in St. Louis. His reps say he's home and recovering.
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19: In sport, the Bulldogs and Broncos will both be looking to wrap up their seasons on a high when they do battle in Sydney tonight. Brisbane coach Michael Maguire has opted to stick with the same side despite their thumping by the Melbourne Storm last week. In the AFL, nearly 60,000 fans are expected to pack Optus Stadium tonight for the qualifying final between the Hawks and Dockers. And it's been a rain-affected day four at the US Open. The Demon won in straight sets, but no such luck for Daria Kasatkina and Taylor Preston, who were eliminated earlier this morning. That's the latest in news and sport.
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0: Fine and sunny this afternoon with those gusty winds easing. Going to continue fine and mostly sunny tomorrow. Those temps 18 and the Highlands 24 for the Shoalhaven. Then for your weekend, there is a chance we might get some afternoon showers and storms on Saturday. And then fine and cooler on Sunday.
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0: Better music and more of it for your workday at 2ST. We are doing your totally 80s lunch. There's Phil Collins and You Can't Hurry Love. Afternoon. How you going? It's Kev, Roxette and Survivor on the way after Sting.
1: I'm not terribly nostalgic. I'm proud of all of those, you know, achievements, if you like. But I just live in this moment and having the privilege to walk on stage and sing songs for people right now is fantastic.
0: From Sting's debut solo album, Dream of the Blue Turtles, it's Russians at 2ST.

0: 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It is Roxette. That is Dressed for Success. Hey, it's Kev. Coming up in 2 weekends' time, we're going to be out on the waters of Jervis Bay. Cruising with the crew, you could be on board as well, thanks to Jervis Bay Wild. All you need to do is register now at 2st.com.au. And then from Monday, Max is going to start handing out some boarding passes so you can come along and join us. So register now. Chance to win and come cruising with the crew. By the way, more of your faves out of the 80s, Brian Adams, and also the Sunny Boys at 2ST.
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0: Totally Addies Lunch at 2ST, Hall & Oates, it is Kiss on my list. Going to stay fine and sunny this afternoon. Those winds should start to ease up. Going to be fine again tomorrow as well. Temps about 18 in the Highlands and 24 degrees around the Shoalhaven. On the way, going to go back to the era at the movies watching Ghostbusters 2.
1: According to my source, the end of the world will be on February 14th in the year 2016.
2: Valentine's Day. Bummer.
0: Yeah, the Bangles from 89 will do it next, and also Big Country at 2ST.
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0: 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Then we're going to do Also, Blondie and Tears for Fears, the 2ST.
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18: Hey there, I'm Erin Ryan with the latest. Australia will send a drone team to help search efforts in flood-ravaged Nepal. 38 Australians remain unaccounted for, with the death toll rising to over 1,200. Foreign Minister Penny Wong says they are working around the clock to locate the missing Australians.
19: This is an extremely distressing time. We all know that this gets harder every hour and every day that passes without news. We are focused on doing all we can to find the missing Australians and supporting their loved ones.
18: The federal government will also donate another $3 million to relief efforts. The Sydney Swans coach says there's no plans for the five suspended players to attend Saturday's qualifying final at the SCG. Dean Cox says he's in contact with the group who were stood down for breaching club standards. The police investigation into an alleged sexual assault at a Melbourne hotel remains ongoing. It is believed detectives have spoken to four people. No charges have been laid, though. The coalition is vowing to slash the tobacco excise by 80% in an attempt to get on top of the black market. Under the plan, the opposition has also vowed to legalise, regulate and tax vapes and nicotine pouches for adults. And a zoo in central Queensland has been forced to send a baby chimp to another facility after she was rejected by her mother. Cassie was born at Rockhampton Zoo in June, but broke her leg when she was just hours old after her mother dropped her. When keepers tried to reunite them, things got a little bit aggressive. They are now looking for a new home for her with a new family.
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18: In sport, and the Purple Craze is taking over Perth as Frio gets set to host the Hawks in tonight's qualifying final. The last three meetings have all been decided by 15 points or less. Nearly 60,000 fans are expected to pack Optus Stadium. And in the US, a huge fine for the LA Clippers. The NBA slapping the outfit with a $30 million fine for violating the salary cap rules relating to the contract of two-time MVP Kawhi Leonard. Leonard has been slapped with a $700,000 fine himself, with Clippers owner Steve Ballmer suspended for a year.
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0: Fine and sunny this afternoon with those gusty winds easing. Going to continue fine and mostly sunny tomorrow. Those temps 18 on the Highlands, 24 for the Shoalhaven. Then for your weekend, there is a chance we might get some afternoon showers and storms on Saturday, and then fine and cooler on Sunday.
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0: Crowded House at 2ST and Better Be Home Soon. Afternoon. How are you? It is Kev. There is a truck recovery mission which is underway at the moment on the Hume Highway near Yerrumbool. This is where that accident was a couple of months ago, so they're trying to retrieve that truck. So there's a big delay if you're heading northbound on the Hume Highway, about halfway to Yerrumbool after the Church Avenue turn off, which is going to Colovale. It's all the way back to there. So some lengthy delays this afternoon. I'd probably put off your travel north if you can. On the way for you soon, got to do something from Anastasia. And what was it in particular that made her want to become a singer?
1: I don't know that there is specifically something that got me to being a singer, but being on the certain TV show that got me actually noticed by all the record companies, that was the deal breaker to, oh my God, I'm signable. It was on camera, me being me. And they're like, oh, we get it. And I was like, really?
0: Anastasia's on the way after Stevie Wright at 2ST.
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0: OST, Better Music Cam, more of it for your workday. Coming up tonight at 7 o'clock, the Christian O'Connell Show. It is The Who, and that is My Generation. There's roadworks happening today on the Prince's Highway at Conjola. The highway is affected in both directions. They've got a stop-go in place down to 40 k's an hour as well. Those works should wrap up at about 4 o'clock this afternoon. If you see any other dramas, let us know. 4423 0055 on the way for you. Richard Marx and also The Knack at 2ST.
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0: 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Coming up to 2. Fresh news update is next. Couple of good games of footy tonight. Round 27 of the NRL gets underway. A couple of sides playing for pride, especially the Brisbane Broncos, last year's premiers, taking on the Canterbury Bankstown Bulldogs. And in the AFL, it's a sellout at Optus Stadium with Frio taking on the Hawks. Details in an update soon. Then we do your two ups at 2. Gotta do the Goo Goo Dolls. Also a couple from Dolly and the Angels at 2ST.
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16: Hey there, I'm Erin Roan. The federal government has pledged another $3 million in aid for flood-ravaged Nepal. Australia deploying a specialist drone team from the Queensland and New South Wales fire departments to assist with search and recovery efforts. Prime Minister Anthony Albanese says 38 Australians remain unaccounted for in the region.
17: We continue to do everything we can to confirm their welfare and support their families and loved ones.
16: The federal opposition is keen on a major shake-up of tobacco. It's vowing to slash the tobacco excise by 80%, legalise and tax vapes and nicotine pouches, and shut down the black market tobacco trade. It means the tax on a standard packet of cigarettes would drop from about $30 to just $6. China's recent ballistic missile test in the region will be on the agenda on the final day of the Pacific Islands Forum today. Palau's president says a unified Pacific voice is needed in order to get Beijing to respect sovereignty and be a responsible partner. He's met with our PM for bilateral talks on the sidelines of the forum today. Not the news renters want to hear. The latest forecast from NAB is pointing to an increase of about 4% a year for the next 18 months, well above inflation. It comes off the back of a 15% slump in loan applications. And HBO has dropped a new trailer for the upcoming Harry Potter series.
18: Everyone thinks I'm this great wizard, but I don't really know anything.
2: Let's hope you show some talent in the Quidditch pitch, Potter. You certainly not exhibited any in here.
16: Harry Potter and the Philosopher's Stone out on Christmas Day.
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16: In Sport, Lions coach Chris Fagan has labelled North Melbourne's comments following the sacking of Roos coach Alistair Clarkson unfair. Clarkson axed with a year left on his contract, with the club saying it needs someone who knows what they're doing and can coach for the modern game. Fagan says it's a pretty harsh description of someone who's done a lot for AFL. And at the US Open, an unusual opponent for Daniil Medvedev, the Russian, overcoming several interruptions to his second round match against wildcard Sebastian Gorzny, with play stopped after birds kept landing on the net. He still took the match in straight sets.
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0: Fine and sunny this afternoon with those gusty winds easing. Going to continue fine and mostly sunny tomorrow. Those temps 18 on the Highlands, 24 for the Shoalhaven. Then for your weekend, there is a chance we might get some afternoon showers and storms on Saturday, and then fine and cooler on Sunday.
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9: 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This is the Two Up to Two. Two

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4: 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This is the Two Ups at Two.

0: Angels at 2ST as we do your 2 after 2. We got to get out of this place, and am I ever going to see your face again? Coming up on the 25th, 26th and 27th of September. It's going to be a big few days if you're around Culburra Beach, because the Culburra Beach Festival, it is back on. 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
6: 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Some things are better in pairs, like Friday and knockoff time and the 2 Ups at 2. 2ST.

0: to ST. Better music here, more of it. Get up with Max for breakfast tomorrow morning from 6, and his last stop for his local and loving it tour happens tomorrow morning. He's going to be at the Hilltop Golf Course at Mollymook. They've got a big charity golf day there. Max will be there from 7 to 9, and then Graham Day will be there between 9 and midday. Go and say hello to the boys tomorrow. 3 o'clock fresh news update next. We'll also check those roads, and we'll do Tom Cochran. Also, Daryl Braithwaite and Fleetwood Mac at 2ST.
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7: 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National News. Now.
8: Hey there, I'm Erin Roan. The Foreign Minister says conditions on the ground in flood-ravaged Nepal remain extremely challenging. Australia is sending a specialist drone team to the region as the search continues for 38 Aussies who remain unaccounted for. The death toll has passed 1,200. Penny Wong says the drone team will contain crew from New South Wales and Queensland.
9: And that will deploy in coming days as part of a 15-person disaster assistance response team. They will use advanced drone technology to provide mapping and thermal imaging to support Nepal's search and rescue efforts.
8: The Coalition is vowing to crack down on the black market tobacco trade if it's elected. Deputy Opposition Leader Jane Hume says slashing tobacco tax, lifting vape restrictions and boosting police funding would choke the black market.
10: We're seeing firebombings every single day. There's been around 200 just in Melbourne and its outskirts in the last 3 years. And businesses are being devastated by this.
8: A major overhaul for Qantas's baggage allowances for some flights. The airline has slashed allowances and increased luggage prices for flights to the Indian Ocean Territories. Residents in remote regions like Christmas and Cocos Islands say it will make it harder to bring in critical goods, though. And a light at the end of the tunnel for children born with cleft lip and palate. Researchers at the University of Sydney have developed a biodegradable nanobone that allows the body to harness its own healing properties and regrow missing bone itself. Usually, children have to wait until they're at least 10 to undergo an invasive bone graft.
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8: In sport, and the Queensland Maroons have found their successor to Billy Slater. Darius Boyd will take on the head coaching role of the State of Origin side on a two-year contract. Boyd's no stranger to State of Origin, having played 28 matches for the Maroons and consecutive victories coaching the Queensland under-19 side. In a statement, Boyd says he's extremely honoured to coach the state's top team. And in the AFL, Freo host Hawthorn in tonight's qualifying final at Optus Stadium. Nearly 60,000 fans are expected to turn out for the match.
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4: traffic. In the Alpine Colo Vale area, there's changed traffic conditions affecting Hume motorway traffic just past Church Avenue. Following yesterday's truck mishap, one lane towards Sydney is out of action and there's heavy traffic with the ongoing remediation repair works. In the lead-up, Wilson Drive a little on the busy side, and also steady traffic through Barrel on Funston Street to Kangaloon Road at our latest check. Census night was Tuesday the 11th of August. There's still time to complete. In the census, every answer matters, authorised by the Australian Bureau of Statistics Canberra. That's 2ST traffic.
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0: Fine and mostly sunny tomorrow. Tops of 18 in the Highlands, 24 degrees around the Shoalhaven. Then looking at your weekend forecast, possible afternoon showers and storms on Saturday. And then fine and cooler Sunday.
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0: Fleetwood Mac at 2ST, that is Little Lies in your Totally 80s lunch back tomorrow afternoon for midday. Hello, it is Kev. Thanks to everyone who sent through those barbecue disaster stories. There were some crackers there. The lucky winners of the Billabong two-burner electric barbecues, Georgina Dawson from Sanctuary Point and Gabby Donofeo from Colovale. Ladies, well done. Those barbies are all yours thanks to Barbecues Galore South Nowra and Barbecues Galore at Mittagong. On the way for you, going to do something from you too. Now, if Bono had to pick the most important thing he ever did for his life or musical career, what would have that been?
1: When I asked Alison Stewart, as she was known then, I think asking her out was the most important thing.
0: Yeah, Bono and Alison now been together and married since 1982. You two on the way, and also Supertramp at 2ST.
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1: traffic. At Wilton on the Hume, heading back from Sydney. Approaching Picton Road, there are heavy delays with one Mittagong bound lane closed because of an earlier truck fire. There are heavy traffic delays through that area. And one northbound lane taken out near Colo Vale and Alpine because of yesterday's truck mishap. Salvage crews working on the Hume motorway near Church Avenue. KFC's new lunchtime box full range packs an unreasonable amount of chicken into mouth-watering $5, $10 and $15 boxes until 2 p.m. Pick-up only, not everywhere and not forever, no swaps. 2ST traffic.
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0: OST, better music and more of it for your workday. Los Bravos and Black is Black. Those roadworks at Conjola on the Princes Highway should just be about wrapping up there for the day. And also some more roadworks again tonight, back on Hampton Bridge at Kangaroo Valley. The Mossvale Road is going to be closed in both directions, 6 o'clock tonight through until 6 o'clock tomorrow morning. All the info, livetraffic.com. And if you see any dramas on our roads, the Sabo, let us know, 4423 0055. 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

0: Better music and more of it at 2ST, the Christian O'Connell Show, back tonight from 7 o'clock. It is coming up to 4. Fresh news update we do next. Then Jonesy and Amanda are in. They will do the Fast Five and Instagram. 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They're also going to do Pharrell. Because I'm happy. Clap along if you feel like a room without. Also John Farnham and Led Zeppelin at 2ST. Innovate Energy.
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5: 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Now.
6: Hey there, I'm Erin Roan. The Coalition is vowing to crack down on the illicit tobacco trade. Opposition leader Angus Taylor saying if they're elected, they would slash the tobacco excise by 80%, also lifting a ban on vapes and nicotine pouches.
7: That is how we kill that business model, and that is how we defund organised crime in these areas. It is a comprehensive package, which includes the cut to the excise that'll take away the funding and the business model.
6: He's also vowing to funnel $200 million into law enforcement. The PM has confirmed a team of specialist drone operators from Queensland and New South Wales will be deployed to Nepal to assist with the search and recovery efforts following catastrophic flooding. 38 Australians remain unaccounted for. Anthony Albanese says the government has also pledged additional funding.
8: The government will also provide a further $3 million in humanitarian assistance. This matches the donations that have been made from the Australian public, who once again are showing their generosity to people in need.
6: The US is set to grow its military presence in Australia. Our Defence Minister has met with his US counterpart Pete Hegseth in Washington DC to discuss the plan. About 1,000 Navy personnel will be based at HMAS Stirling from next year. And George Clooney has come to the defence of fellow actor Mark Ruffalo following his criticism of the proposed $111 billion Paramount takeover of Warner Brothers Discovery. The actor has spoken of his own concerns about the deal, saying mergers always lead to job losses.
9: There's always something to win at Mittagong RSL's raffles every Monday, Thursday and Sunday. Download the Mittagong RSL app for details and bookings or visit mittagongrsl.com.au.
5: 2ST Sport.
6: In sport, Darius Boyd says he is the man for the job after being named as Queensland's new State of Origin coach. He takes over from Billy Slater on a two-year contract. He says he will give it his best shot.
10: Putting this Queensland shirt on and being in my own excites me. Whether I'm playing, watching, supporting, screaming at the TV, doesn't really matter. I'm a Queenslander, I'm on my own. And What are the challenges? You talk about underdogs a lot, but at the end of the day, we've got to put a group together and make Queensland proud, and that's our job moving forward.
6: And England international Sophia Dunkley is heading back to the Sydney Sixers. The 28-year-old has signed a new one-year deal.
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11: traffic. Alpine, Colo Vale, the Hume motorway just past Church Avenue. Still one lane taken up with remediation work clearing up from yesterday's truck mishap. There are heavy delays behind it. Paddy's River, Inverary Road near Long Swamp Creek, a broken down vehicle. That's affecting traffic in all directions. And Menangle Park on the Hume just past Spring Farm Parkway. Towards Sydney, a two-car crash. Heavy delays there as well. Census night was Tuesday, the 11th of August. There's still time to complete. In the census, every answer matters, authorised by the Australian Bureau of Statistics, Canberra. 2ST traffic.
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0: Fine and mostly sunny tomorrow. Tops of 18 in the Highlands, 24 degrees around the Shoalhaven. Then looking at your weekend forecast, possible afternoon showers and storms on Saturday. And then fine and cooler Sunday.
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25: And a happy Thursday or Friday, Junior, as we like to say in the trade.
26: Hi.
25: Apologies from the get-go of the show. We're supposed to have special guest Mickey Dolenz of the Monkees on the show today.
26: Yeah, we were here. We were ready to zoom into him.
25: To get in there, but unfortunately, well, according to his management, he's gone MIA.
26: Well, we heard he was running a bit late with some other interviews, so we waited and waited, and then they said he's racked off somewhere.
25: He's MIA for that, which is worrisome because he is the only monkey that's left.
26: They're touring next year.
25: I don't know.
26: When I say they, he. Yeah,
25: he. So I might be the, has anyone done a head count lately tour?
26: I think, look, Mickey's fine.
25: No, I think we've Play, kind of,
26: I think
25: we might
26: Mickey's
25: have dodged
26: fine.
25: A bullet there.
26: See, you're not a fan.
25: David
26: you're
25: Lee
26: not,
25: Roth situation.
26: You're not a fan
25: say.
26: Of the Monkees. But everyone I spoke to
25: I'm
26: who
25: sure
26: I
25: they
26: said.
25: Had their time and place.
26: Everyone but, I spoke to when I said we're going to be talking to Mickey Dolenz went, wow, really? Because it's a nostalgia kick. You don't have to love the music. You don't have to love him. You just enjoy the nostalgia of it.
25: Cheer up, Sleepy Jean. I'm happy, okay? I like the Monkees, and I wish he was on the show. Yeah. If he wants to come on the show, that's fine. Once his management finds out where he is.
26: Yeah, and once they've heard this, not much chance of that.
25: I think we'll be okay. We do have an action-packed show. We don't need Mickey Dolenz. We've got heaps of cool stuff coming up on the show tonight.
26: I want to host a segment today called Why Are Men Like This?
25: Go on.
26: No, that's all I'm going to tell you.
25: Okay.
26: I'm metering it out to you. Anita, the podcast I do with Anita McGregor called Double H Chattery
25: Which drops today.
26: A very interesting one about the power of no and setting up your boundaries. And Anita is a therapist, is a psychologist, works with a lot of people who have come from prison, come from other situations where how important it is to learn to say no. But as women, how hard we find it.
25: I look forward to hearing about
26: no.
25: that.
26: I'll practice on you.
25: Instagram as well. And we can't do anything until we do the Fast Five. Would you like to play?
26: No.
25: It's Jonesy and Amanda driving you home for Jam.

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0: launched Steve Irwin to international fame.
1: Did you watch
0: that documentary last night? Goodness me, that was so emotional. And it's been 20 years. Tomorrow is the anniversary of Steve Irwin's death. 20 years. Can you believe it? It's worth watching this documentary. But there was a... Yeah, I'll play it for you a bit later. It was quite stirring, his final moments.
1: Which have never really been revealed.
0: No, but it's very harrowing. But at the same time, you know, as Charles Woolley said in the documentary, it takes 20 years to miss someone as much as you have with Steve. And Steve was such a great guy.
1: He was. And also Australia Zoo is still going and his face is on it and people still love him. 20 years on, he's still the icon.
0: Debbie, back to you. Congratulations, you've won the jam pack. You have a $250 Bunnings voucher. Happy Father's Day for Sunday.
2: Thank you so much. That's awesome.
1: Thanks, Debbie.
0: If you'd like to be a part of the Fast Five, jonesyandamanda.com.au.
1: Coming up, we spoke on this show about Oreo Gate. I have some follow-up information.
0: Indeed. It's Jonesy and Amanda driving you home for Jam Nation.
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4: Alpine Colo Vale area still delays along the Hume motorway at our latest check past Church Avenue following vehicle salvage due to yesterday's truck mishap. Paddy's River, Inverary Road near Long Swamp Creek. There's been a broken down vehicle sitting there for a while now. That's affecting all directions, but a clear run further north towards Sydney at Menangle on the Hume now that they've cleared an earlier accident. 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

0: those Russians.
1: Hello there, it's Jonesy Demander driving you home. How are you going? It was an emotional day yesterday. You publicly announced that your dog of 14 years, little Minnie...
2: She's still with us.
1: Of course, she's got lymphoma. I know she's still with you because a woman's day have come out saying, and it looks like she's passed away.
2: Yeah, no, she's still with us.
1: And this is a bit of a problem when you talk about this stuff, but having said that, if you don't talk about it, when do you talk about it? So it's very brave of you to be so vulnerable about
2: this. Well, I took a lot from, you know how I was crying over a dog I hadn't met, Simon.
1: Yeah.
2: And he lives in New York. He crossed the Rainbow Bridge, as they said, just about a month or 2 months ago. And his owner, who fosters a lot of dogs, but that was her permanent dog, spoke so eloquently about the grief. And it made other people feel that it's okay to feel the grief.
1: Mm.
2: And that's what's happened. We've been flooded, and I love it, with people's photos of their pets, people talking about their pets, people still crying 4 years later
1: at
2: the loss of their pets. It gives us all a chance to talk about how pointy and sharp and horrible it feels, despite knowing that the dogs have had great lives and our rational brain knows that this is the circle of life. It's still so hard.
1: On our Facebook page, we have been inundated, Antoinette, you know, and they're sending pictures of their little poochies. I am so sorry, writes Antoinette, I feel every word you said. We just lost my beautiful Sheltie, Kesha, 3 weeks ago. She was 14 and a half, but look at the little picture of her. She's such a sweet dog. And Karen, this is Trixie. In 2 weeks, she's going to be 15. Little Trixie's face, beautiful looking dog. And Trixie's still with us. And that's the problem with dogs, I guess. They just don't, they're not going to outlive us.
2: No, and lots of people at the pointy end. Someone here, where are we? I've lost it now.
1: Okay. Well, how about I wrap it up with this?
2: No. I've got another one. This is the one. It was Mandy who said, our 14-year-old girl is spending her last days with us. We've made the difficult decision to put her to sleep later this week. So many people are in the drop zone of going through exactly what I'm going through. And Chris Brown has said, sweet Minnie knows and feels your love, but the biggest blessing is she doesn't know she has lymphoma. She only feels the lifetime of endless love.
1: That's a good thing what Brownie said. And Sharon, along those lines, has written, every animal finds a place in your heart and eventually takes a piece out when they leave us.
2: Oh, yeah.
1: Thinking of your family, Amanda, Minnie will let you know when it is time to leave you. And it won't be easy, but she knows you loved her and she loved you and the family.
2: Thank you, everyone.
1: It's Jonesy and Amanda driving you home.
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0: today because one of the girls had Oreos in her lunch.
1: Oh, why was she upset?
0: We don't allow that kind of thing at home, so obviously she wanted them when she saw someone else eating them.
2: Okay.
3: And this went on and on.
4: And then it escalated.
3: Yeah.
5: Came home upset again today.
6: Please don't say Oreos.
5: Yes, actually, someone sent them again.
6: That would be me.
5: Right, so after our conversation yesterday, they were already in her lunchbox, Michelle.
4: They're already in the lunchbox, Michelle. Once it's packed, it's done.
3: It led to a lot of discussions on this show as well about the overreach of some parents, the idea that you can't teach your child, other people have things that they can't have, and that's what life is, etc., etc.
2: Yeah.
3: Oreos flew off the shelves. At the time, I remember.
4: Did they fly off the shelves?
3: Well, I remember you saying, Brendan, this sounds like an Oreo prank.
4: Yeah, I did feel that, but I didn't want the truth to get in the way of a good story.
3: Well, it's not an Oreo prank. It's not an Oreo prank, but it is a prank. It is fake, but it's not from the Oreo people. It's the people who have the AI music generation app that turns these kinds of conversations into songs. There's other ones around too about people who are trying to get out of a guy's bedroom because his girlfriend's just arrived at, and all these conversations. Oh, my God, what am I going to do here? Run, Michelle, run. Mm. All that stuff has been turned into songs.
4: Yep.
3: And that's a group who do that called Suno. So this apparently has been put together by the people who created all of this in a paid partnership with Suno.
4: But not Oreo.
3: Not Oreo.
4: So Oreo, they've just... they're just grist for the mill, as it
3: were. They're grist for the mill.
4: Now, we should get some of our group chats. The Jonesy and Amanda group chats.
3: Do you think, and put them to a song?
4: Let's put them to a song.
3: But then we'd be supporting Suno. And do we want to do that, Brendan?
4: I have no beef with Suno. What's your beef with Suno?
3: Well, they led us on this merry trail.
4: Yeah, well, they're in the business.
3: If something smells dodgy, it is.
4: There's
3: a good chance it is.
4: There's nothing dodgy about AA Chattery. That drops today.
3: Yeah, Anita and I are discussing how hard it is to say no.
4: We'll talk about that next. It's Jonesy and Amanda driving you home.
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14: Hey there, I'm Erin Roan. Authorities say they are zeroing in on the last known whereabouts of 38 Australians who are still missing following catastrophic flooding in Nepal. Search efforts are said to be boosted by the deployment of an Australian drone team to the region, with the death toll passing 1,200. Foreign Minister Penny Wong says they're focusing the search in two regions.
15: We know most of the unaccounted for Australians were last known to be in the Keerong and Sayabrabusi areas. Nepalese search and rescue teams are on the ground in both areas, and we are working directly with the authorities to gather any information that we can.
14: The coalition says it will pour $200 million into law enforcement as part of a plan to curb Australia's tobacco wars. The proposal would also slash the cigarette tax by 80% and lift bans on vapes and nicotine pouches. Deputy Opposition Leader Jane Hume says it is aimed at hitting criminal gangs where it hurts.
2: If we reduce tobacco excise by 80%, the modelling shows people will switch from illegal to legal tobacco products, and that will put organised crime out of business.
14: A four-day extension has been granted for the reporting deadline off the back of the Anti-Semitism Royal Commission. The report will now be delivered on December 18, so it won't distract from the one-year anniversary of the Bondi Beach attacks. And Paris Olympian and viral Aussie breakdancer Raygun says she's completely floored by the support after her tell-all doco Breaking Badly dropped on Netflix this week. Rachel Gunn says it wasn't easy to put it all out there, so the love feels incredibly special.
13: Your weekends sound better at Mittagong RSL with Live in the Lounge Friday and Saturday night. Download the Mittagong RSL app or visit mittagongrsl.com.au for details. 2ST Sport.
14: In sport, the Swans coach says there's a lot on the line for the club ahead of Saturday's qualifying final against the Lions at the SCG. Five players have been stood down for breaching club standards. Dean Cox says he's reminded his side of one thing though.
11: The magnitude of this game for our football club and what we've spent so long trying to get to. And we get this opportunity now and we've dived into Brisbane and their strengths and everything about that football club because they're a great football team. But this one is as well.
14: And Darius Boyd has been named as the next Queensland State of Origin coach.
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10: Paddy's River, Inverary Road near Long Swamp Creek. A broken down vehicle affecting traffic in all directions this afternoon. If you're cutting loose for the coast at the top of the escarpment, Mount Murray, Macquarie Pass, Illawarra Highway busy past the roadworks and steady traffic continuing through locality Balaclava between Willowvale and Renwick along the old Hume Highway. Find your new way to Floreard. Access to Floreard has changed this year, but they've got you covered. 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
21: Fine and mostly sunny tomorrow. Tops of 18 in the Highlands, 24 degrees around the Shoalhaven. Then looking at your weekend forecast, possible afternoon showers and storms on Saturday. And then fine and cooler Sunday.
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4: The big discussion is Oreo Gate. We dined out on it during the week.
3: Excuse
4: this,
3: the pun.
4: A mother's group on chat. No, what is it? On WhatsApp?
3: On WhatsApp. Discussing how one of the mothers says, hey, you know what? My daughter's not allergic, but I'd rather you didn't put Oreos in your kids' lunchboxes because my daughter gets jealous.
4: And it was put to music.
35: And sorry, slightly awkward one, but could we maybe agree on some basic rules around lunchboxes?
4: And little Ava is upset because all the other kids are getting Oreos. So it's just.
3: But it starts a whole social commentary, and we bought into it too, which isn't hard, a bad conversation to have anyway, about rules around you can't dictate other people's, A, lunchboxes, B, decisions around their children, and you have to teach your kids there's going to be things in life that they can't have.
4: But this is all a hoax, apparently. It was in a, not the Oreo people, but a paid partner of Suno, which is an AI music generation
3: that does
4: app.
3: That does the music.
4: So, and I was just going through my phone looking at some of the chats that we have on your and my WhatsApp chat.
3: Put them to music, Brendan.
4: We could, but I'm just seeing if we can get the Suno app, and I've given it to Digital Jenna. But this is a fair dinkum chat that you and I had regarding the Bruce Lehrman case.
3: All right, so
4: who's
3: who?
4: This is you texting me. The Lehrman result is being read out live on SMH, and I put SMH, and you write, look online. No, I was saying SMH. You know, do I? Shake my head. See, it's ironic. God, you've become a youth.
3: I think that was me saying, God, you've become a youth.
4: SMH, I'm doing it
3: I've
4: now.
3: Never heard of shake my head, and you've never, ever
4: You've never
3: it.
4: Heard of SMH?
3: No.
4: WTF. Everyone's heard that.
3: FML. I know some of them.
4: That'll give something for Digital Jenna to do instead of slacking off to the pub on a Thursday like she usually
3: like
4: does.
3: She always does.
4: She does. She's straight out of here on Thursday. Off she goes.
3: Coming up next, Anita McGregor, my forensic psychologist friend, and I discuss how hard it is to say no.
4: It's Jonesy and Amanda.

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8: Jonesy and Amanda.

0: Hello there, it's Jonesy and Amanda driving you home. I don't know why we do it. We just do it. I guess men, you know, largely get stuff done.
1: No, but it's not that. This is a different thing. This is the topic today is why men like this, and we're drilling down on why men insist on doing random stuff in high-pressure situations. Examples of you've got people coming over, you're really busy, can you help me do this? Suddenly they're out the back pruning a bush that no one has ever pruned in the history of that bush being alive.
0: Yeah.
1: A psychologist has said it's to do with stress management and control. So to women, it looks like, why are you doing this random stuff? Maybe men don't even know why they're doing it, but this gives them some, this is how their tension is released.
0: It's not even random.
1: Well, why would Harley go on a roof to decide that's the time to clear the gutters on the path that our guests are about to walk up?
0: He's not
1: sort of strewing little leaves at a wedding.
0: Petals.
1: It's mank and funnel webs on top of where people are about to.
0: Did he sweep it up?
1: No, I did.
0: Right, so we just.
1: He did the half job. It's like this woman has said, her husband said, can you get the table ready? Instead, he's put Wellington boots.
0: So he's made it worse.
1: And she said, in a portable urinal gourd on the table.
0: Court. So it's the opposite of helpful.
1: It's the opposite of helpful.
0: The tribal drummer's beating for this. Why are men like this? Do you mean great?
1: The opposite of helpful.
0: Helen has joined us.
1: Hello, Helen. Tell us about what happens in your house.
2: Hello. Mine isn't actually random, but every time I'm about to do some cooking, he's going to make his coffee. The coffee doesn't happen for a while, so I get up, start cooking. That's when he goes in there and makes his coffee. And I'm like, couldn't you have done that earlier? Mm. Why do you wait till I'm in the kitchen and then you're in there? Mm. And I've got another example where having people over, usually family, and 10 minutes before they're about to come over, he decides to sweep and pull out the weeds. And I'm like, why didn't you do this earlier? Yeah. We've known for ages.
1: Mm. Yes, that's right. It's interesting, isn't it? And does it make it more understandable for you if we hear that a psychologist has said it is kind of a way of controlling stress?
2: No, because it's more stressful for me.
1: It is, that's right. Yeah. It's the opposite of helpful and it makes more stress for us. You're quite right.
0: I just like the idea of Harley just getting all the leaves
1: and
0: out of the
1: webs, and funnel webs.
0: Putting them on and then just walking away from
1: it. Yeah, well, and then sort of getting distracted and probably having to go and put some Wellington boots and a urinal gourd on a table somewhere else.
0: Thank you, Helen. Jules has joined us.
1: Hello, Jules. Why is
3: How
1: you,
3: you going,
1: tell
3: guys?
1: Us what happens in your house.
3: Well, this was nearly 40 years ago on my wedding day, and we were up in Broome, and the best man used to have a deal with a concrete driver that if there was any concrete left over for a slab of beer, he'd get the leftovers and it would help him build his house. So, of course, he gets a call maybe an hour before the wedding that there's some concrete going spare, and he's going, yeah, come on, bring it over. So they've laid a washing line right before they're supposed to be getting ready for the wedding. And I had like 5 minutes to get ready because I had to wait for them to all shower before I could get ready. So
1: this is your husband-to-be as well as his mate?
3: Yes, all the groomsmen were out there laying concrete.
0: Yeah. Oh. So how much concrete are we talking about? How many metres?
3: Probably only, asking me to be a brickie now. I don't know, just enough for a washing line, like a patio area.
0: Oh, okay.
3: But enough to.
0: So a cubic, maybe a cubic meter.
1: Does it make a difference, Brendan? Make a difference?
0: It does, because if concrete's going off.
1: Yeah, but you can say, maybe not this time. Thank you so much, but we're all getting ready for a wedding.
0: Let's see what happens here.
1: And Jules said she has a shower 5 minutes before her own wedding.
0: But concrete. Yeah. Waits for no man nor woman.
1: But say, no, I won't take this back.
0: But if you've
1: got
0: it in the mixer in the truck ready to go.
1: Yeah, but it's left over. They said left over. Let it go. Let it go to someone else.
0: No, because it's not going to go to someone else. It's just going to waste.
1: Then let it go to waste. It's a wedding day.
0: No.
1: Why are men like this?
0: It's Jonesy and Amanda driving you home.
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12: 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Daria Kazatkina, Taylor Preston and Kimberly Birrell were all eliminated this morning. World number one Aryna Sabalenka and Jess Pegula both advanced to the third round. Matilda's star Hayley Raso was red carded in the European Champions League this morning, with her side Frankfurt losing to PSG in extra time to be eliminated from the tournament. And team sheets for round four of the AFLW will be released today.
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8: 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Now.
9: Hey there, I'm Erin Roan with the latest. The Coalition has the illicit tobacco trade in its sights to crack down on organised crime. Opposition leader Angus Taylor vowing to slash the tobacco excise by 80% while legalising and taxing vapes and nicotine pouches.
10: But it also includes $200 million of joint state and federal law enforcement across all agencies, Border Force, AUSTRAC, ACIC, AFP and state police.
9: Australia will send a drone team to help search efforts in flood-ravaged Nepal. 38 Australians remain unaccounted for, with the death toll rising to over 1,200. Foreign Minister Penny Wong says they are working around the clock to locate the missing Australians.
11: This is an extremely distressing time. We all know that this gets harder every hour and every day that passes without news. We are focused on doing all we can to find the missing Australians and supporting their loved ones.
9: The federal government will also donate another $3 million to relief efforts. The Sydney Swans coach says there's no plans for the five suspended players to attend Saturday's qualifying final at the SCG. Dean Cox says he's in contact with the group, who was stood down for breaching club standards. The police investigation into an alleged sexual assault at a Melbourne hotel remains ongoing. It's believed detectives have spoken to four people. No charges have been laid. And a teenage hiker who died in bush in the New South Wales Southern Highlands has been farewelled by family and friends today. Lily Hooper, remembered at a service in Sydney as fearless with an adventurous spirit.
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9: In sport, Frio hosts the Hawks in tonight's AFL qualifying final. The last three meetings have all been decided by 15 points or less. Nearly 60,000 fans expected at Optus Stadium. And incoming Queensland coach Darius Boyd says he'll be going to Billy Slater for advice as he takes over the top job next year. Boyd signed on for 2 years. He says he will be surrounding himself with a ton of experience.
12: There's so many wonderful Queenslanders, you know, Cooper Cronk, Darren Lockyer, Cameron Smith, JT. I keep naming a whole few, but there's so many guys that want the best for Queensland, and we're using all those guys and the rest to make sure that we get the job done.
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16: Fine and mostly sunny tomorrow. Tops of 18 in the Highlands, 24 degrees around the Shoalhaven. Then looking at your weekend forecast, possible afternoon showers and storms on Saturday. And then fine and cooler Sunday.
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29: One single screenshot between a mother's group chat has racked up over 10 million views and sending the internet into a craze. 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
30: We thought it was a sincere chat about a woman chastising...
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0: Hello, it's Jonesy DeMatta driving you home. I just think my deodorant just gave out then while I was ripping it up a drum solo.
1: Not just then.
0: Have you noticed? Do I smell?
1: No, I'm joking.
0: Is everything okay?
1: Yeah.
0: Let's get into Instagram.
2: Money. Extra cash. Any money. Jonesy and Amanda's.
0: No time for sweat. 10 questions, 60 seconds on the clock. You can pass if you don't know an answer. We'll come back to that question if time permits. Get all the questions right, $1,000.
1: You can make it $2,000 by answering a bonus question, but it's double or nothing.
0: Mitch is in Beaumont Hills.
1: Hello, Mitch.
3: Hello, Amanda. How are you?
1: I'm very well, thank you. You sound like you've got a good radio voice.
3: Thank you.
1: Have you been told that before?
3: No.
1: Oh. Brendan, a bit jelly? Not at all.
0: Mitch, anytime you want to come and do this, you can.
3: No, I'm nervous enough just speaking to you on the phone, let alone doing it.
0: Mitch, well, don't be nervous.
1: Mitch.
0: We're all sitting around in our underpants.
1: Calm yourself down.
0: It's Amanda's weekend.
1: You have to focus here. We've got 10 questions, 60 seconds. Do say pass if you're not sure, okay, because we might have time to come back.
3: Certainly.
1: Good luck, Mitch, because here we go. Question number one, what animal meows?
3: A cat.
1: Question two, how many wheels does a tricycle have?
3: Three.
1: Question three, who is the current treasurer of Australia?
3: Jim Chalmers.
1: Question four, the drink sake is made from what?
3: Ross.
1: Question five, who is the villain in Peter Pan?
3: Ooh, pass.
1: Question six, what's the nickname for the London Underground system?
3: Ooh, pass.
1: Question seven, Yakult originated from which country?
3: Oh, Germany?
0: Oh.
1: I would have said Germany too. It's actually Japan.
3: Oh, there you go.
1: Yes, I would have thought it was Germany. Peter Pan, the villain, I'm sure you might have, you've sort of come to you at some point. It's Captain Hook.
3: Oh, yep, that one would have come.
1: And the nickname for the London Underground is the Tube.
3: That was the one that was escaping me.
1: Oh,
3: Thank you so much.
1: Thank you, Mitch.
0: Thank you.
1: Jonesy Chuck Sasicki, I'll give you a call.
0: Sure, I'll give you Amanda's details, mate.
1: No worries.
0: Thank you, Mitch. If you'd like to play Instagram, you can register jonesyandamanda.com.au.
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0: It's Jonesy Demander driving you home. Let's get on down to the Jonesy Demander Arms for the pub test.
1: The pub test.
2: Pub test.
3: Do pass the pub test.
4: If something sounds unlikely, then it should fail the pub test.
2: Yeah, the pub test.
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6: Stop it. It's not helpful.
0: Cold calling your friends, does it pass the pub test?
7: What kind of person are you and what kind of friends do you have? A lot of the comments here are saying, if you don't just pick up a phone and call your friends, you're inhumane, you've disconnected from society. What's wrong with you? I talk all day and I don't want to necessarily talk on the phone. And I think modern society, it's not like the old days where there's one phone in the house and that was it. If you're home, you're home. If you weren't, you weren't. And answering the phone is the most exciting thing in the world.
0: Mm.
7: Now we are contactable 24 hours a day. And sometimes you don't want to be contactable. I think it's perfectly acceptable to say, hey, are you up for a quick chat? Or whatever it is.
0: Yep. But as soon as someone says, are you up for a quick chat, you say no. You instantly say no.
7: I think no, but I say yes.
0: Unless it's an opportunity, it's something good.
7: What about a friendship? I'm talking about your like if Scott Mays just calls you out of the blue.
0: Oh, I'd love to hear from him. He hasn't rung me for some time.
7: Well, why don't you phone him out of the blue?
0: Why, I do.
7: Out of the blue?
0: All the time.
7: Do you?
0: I do. I ring him quite regularly.
7: Okay, so you said before you like to text people beforehand.
0: But he works in a place where, you know, he's got a high-pressure job and there's a lot of, you know, things that could blow up. So
7: why don't you phone him out of work hours on a weekend, say?
0: Okay.
7: Your convictions
0: I did,
7: are
0: actually,
7: so
0: you know what?
7: Strong.
0: I rang him when I was painting him a rudder.
7: A year ago.
0: I was painting him a rudder and I rang him.
7: Yeah.
0: And okay. We had a good old chat.
7: Nice.
0: So
7: there you go. So what do you think? Cold calling your friends. Do you do it? Does it pass the pub test?
8: Yes, because if you don't want to answer, if it's not convenient, don't answer. Just because your phone rings does not mean you have to answer it.
9: It does if you know your friends well enough and you've got the discretion to know who you can and who you can't and who you should maybe text first to see if they're available.
10: Oh, of course it does, because you know what? With the blokes, they can go months without talking to their mates and then all of a sudden, bang, they ring them and it's like we're talking yesterday.
7: Yeah.
0: That's what happens.
7: Yeah, and it's lovely. It is
0: Thank
7: lovely.
0: Thank you for all your calls.
7: I understand
0: and look,
7: that
0: I just
7: it's
0: got
7: lovely.
0: A message from the scamp there, a big thumbs up.
7: Show me.
0: All right, my phone's
7: oh,
0: on.
7: Oh, what a shame. What a shame.
0: I could send it.
7: I can send it.
0: Apologies to Mickey Dolenz fans who were hanging for our interview with Mickey Dolenz. He's gone MIA, according to his management.
7: Well, we said we had to be on air, so we could, we couldn't just call it any time.
0: I know that Margaret of Ivanhoe is still coming to terms that we didn't have Mickey on the show.
11: Hello.
7: If I said to you, hey, we might have Mickey Dolenz on the show, would you go, wow?
11: Yeah.
7: See? Yes.
11: Wow.
7: That's right.
0: Margaret's beside herself.
7: No, but you don't have to.
0: Look, I'm just saying, Mickey's free to come on the show.
7: You don't have to be a major Monkees fan.
0: No.
7: To go, wow, Mickey Dolenz.
0: Yeah, what's your favourite Monkees song, Margaret?
11: I don't know. I don't have one.
0: Oh, okay.
7: No, but you might like them from their TV show, Brendan.
0: Yeah.
7: You don't.
0: Do you remember their TV show, Margaret?
11: I do.
7: Thank you.
11: I can't remember the name of it, but I do remember it.
7: Thank you, Margaret.
0: It's called
7: The Monkees, was it? Brendan, what's wrong with you?
0: Maybe Life 360 for Mickey.
12: Righto, you two. That's enough.
7: He'll never come on now. You were so mean about him.
0: I think I'll
7: You think you can live with that?
0: I think I'll be okay. Well, we'll be back tomorrow. Friday Feel Sessions, not Mickey Dolenz, the next best thing, Anthony Kalea.
7: He's going to sing his heart out and we can't wait.
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2: Coming up on the Christian O'Connell Show, have you ever been in a lineup and then the big debate? Tim Tams, in or out of the fridge?
1: 2ST.

0: Christian O'Connell Show. Are we a divided nation? I fear we are. It's all come down to this moment. Tim Tams, in or out of the fridge? Where are you on this great divide? Rio and I and Patsy united for once in the fridge. It is going off today in this show and also now on the lines. Chris.
1: Tim Tams and red wine in the fridge in Australia, on the kitchen bench in England.
0: Now, look, I agree with the Tim Tams in the fridge, but I can't stand any wine that's been anywhere near a fridge. Red wine shouldn't be in the fridge. Red wine should not be in the fridge.
2: Even a nice chilled wine on a summer's day?
0: No. It doesn't get that warm where it's like tea.
2: Yeah, that's true.
0: No, come on. Oh, so you don't leave out in the baking sun, do you?
2: No, we don't.
0: It's not on the barbecue being warmed up. But yeah, Chris, I'm with you in the fridge for the Tim Tams. Let's go to Tommy now.
3: G'day there. Definitely TTC. Temperature touch control. Gotta be in the fridge. Gotta be in the fridge. Oh, the wife will know clearly because there's drip marks everywhere. Yes. Brady, mate, in and out.
0: Yes. This is it. It starts, if you've got hot hands like you and I, it melts to touch.
3: Mate, and when you've got tradie hands as well,
0: same here.
3: All to do with the respect. Yeah, the wife will go to town on you. She'll know
0: absolutely
3: straight away.
0: My wife goes to town on me. Only once a year on my birthday. I mean, takes me to town. Will take me into town.
4: Do
0: some shopping, go and get some new D's merch or something like that. Yeah. Or a new pair of sneaks for the new school year. All right, Tommy, thank you very much. Let's go to, it's good to clear up that misunderstanding. Nikki.
5: How are you?
0: I'm good, Nikki. So, in or out? Tim Tams, in or out the fridge?
5: Definitely.
0: In! In, you say?
5: Out.
0: In. Nikki said in. Who we got here? We're just annoying people today. Christy.
6: Hello.
0: Hi, Christy. In or out of the fridge for Tim Tams?
6: Well, weather dependent for me. So summertime, I would keep them in the fridge.
0: Yeah,
2: seasonal.
6: Because you don't want meltage.
0: No.
6: But any other time of the year, 100% in the cupboard in the biscuit barrel.
0: Oh, no. Now, intern Pete is with us.
7: Yes, hello.
0: You have heard from the CEO.
7: Yeah.
0: This goes right to the top of Arnott's.
7: It feels like election night. I've got paperwork going on everywhere here. The question is, before we get to the official answer, is how did we get there? Let's just remind everyone, a lot of people might not know this. Ian Norris, he invented the Tim Tam. I reached out to him first. He invented it. He was a food technologist.
0: It would be an English guy called Ian.
7: Yeah, absolutely. He's dead. He's no longer with us, which is very sad.
0: Gone too soon. R.I.P. Ian Norris.
7: Sorry, I probably said that a bit bluntly.
0: Yeah,
7: but
0: you
7: so I reached out to family members. Yeah. Unfortunately, no.
0: Well, they'd only bothered by some crazy Australian on the radio, middle-aged intern.
4: When did he pass?
7: Well, he passed away in 2014. Very, very sad. Look, it was just.
0: And they kept him in a fridge.
7: Well, no, I'm not sure.
4: On the bench.
7: But I just thought maybe he had a conversation at some stage with a family member and said, you've got to keep them in the fridge or not in the fridge.
0: Yeah, I think his last words were, please come closer. Marie, come closer.
7: Rest in peace. George is the CEO. Now, one of his team members has worked tirelessly to give us an official statement. Nearly half of Aussies prefer a cool Tim Tam, with 40% choose to store it in the fridge and just 35% in the pantry, with a further 15%.
0: Yeah.
7: Of Tim Tams prefer both. So both.
0: It's a hung state.
7: It's a very diplomatic
0: but
7: state.
0: But what does the CEO, what would the CEO do?
7: Well, I've had to analyse what he has said there, and it basically, the pantry wins.
0: Get George on the line. Call George now.
7: Yeah, okay.
2: How can 40% say they're in the fridge, 35% in the pantry, and you think pantry wins?
0: No. Okay, based on what? That doesn't add up.
4: That's fail maths, Pete.
2: Simple maths, as Patsy would say.
0: Well, simple maths or simple.
4: Get me involved.
2: I was agreeing with you.
0: No, we're agreeing with you. Pizzonomics does not wash.
7: Sorry, wait, I've got
0: Why are you waving a small laptop at me?
7: Oh, because I've just got another email from Arnott. It's okay, one second. Yes, we will send you guys just heaps of Tim Tams.
2: That's good.
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0: You're on the 80s at 8, Shane Bryan with you and Journey, Don't Stop Believing. When it was released in 1981, it was a hit, reaching the top 10 in both the US and the UK. But nobody could have predicted it would become one of the most beloved rock songs of all time. The song is famous for its unusual structure. Most songs actually hit the chorus early, but Don't Stop Believing doesn't deliver the title line until right at the end of the song. It shouldn't work, but somehow it works perfectly. Coming up after the break, Frankie says, relax. One of the most controversial hits of the 80s, the BBC actually banned the song from radio and television because of its lyrics. The ban backfired, turned the song into one of the decade's biggest sellers, making Frankie Goes to Hollywood overnight stars. That's coming up next on the 80s at 8.
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0: Christian O'Connell Show. Who is injured right now? What's wrong with you? Now, Leanne, what's up with you?
1: Christian, it's terrible. I turned 57 last Monday, so I'm already
0: Well, happy birthday, first of all. Belated happy birthday.
1: Thank you. So I'm already feeling down and out at turning 57. And then on Friday, I'm sitting at work on my chair, which is on wheels, and I pushed my chair away from the desk and did my entire back. I am now seeing a chiropractor.
0: Oh,
1: I have
0: no.
1: heat packs, cold packs, everything going on. I can't turn my neck when I'm driving or from pushing my chair out from my desk.
0: Oh, my God, you really wrecked yourself.
1: What's the go with that? 57 was terrible for me.
0: No, that's not that old. I mean, you poor thing, you must be in agony.
1: I am in agony, Christian.
0: It feels like you did one of those moves. You know, you see on that, what's that Pilates bed of torture they got? The recliner
2: yes,
0: or the reformer?
2: Reformer.
0: Yeah, that's what you kind of turned your office into one of those. Who knew it's so dangerous, those slidey chairs?
1: What?
2: From wheelie chair to wheelchair. That could be
1: nearly,
2: your...
1: Nearly.
2: That's something.
0: It's something, yeah. Leanne, lovely to hear from you. Thanks for cheering us up. Have a good day. Hope you feel better as well.
1: Thank you. Have a good day.
0: Thank you. Who we got here now? Karina.
3: Hello, Christian.
0: Good morning, Karina. Welcome to the show. How have you hurt yourself?
3: Well, last night I was doing some late night vacuuming and didn't realise I actually left the vacuum out. So I tripped over my vacuum last night and I possibly have a broken toe.
0: Oh, no. Oh, God, that's what a pain. Is it really sore this morning?
3: I know. It is swollen and I've taped it up, but I'm not going to look at it today because it's just going to give me anxiety. So unfortunately, I won't be doing much today at work, but sitting down and making orders for everyone to bring my lunch today because I won't be getting up at all.
0: That's great. So basically, it's that great adult thing of I will process and deal with that later.
3: That's right.
0: And you can't even kick it down. You can't even kick it down the road because you've hurt your toes.
3: No, I can't. So thankfully, it's my left toe and not my right foot because otherwise I won't be driving at all and my poor husband will have to take me to work well this morning. So
0: okay, well, listen, thank you very much for calling the show. I hope you feel better soon.
3: Thank you, Christian.
0: Take care. Have a good day. Thanks for calling.
3: Thank you. Bye-bye.
0: And Mark, how have you injured yourself, Mark? Welcome to the show.
4: Good morning. How are you?
2: How are you?
0: Where do I even start? I've been attacked by prawns.
4: Well,
0: I've hurt my back,
4: no.
0: Feed the cat, Mark. I'm in a bit of a mess today, Mark.
4: Yeah, no, I hurt my back today getting out of the shower and drying myself and getting ready for work and put the socks on, bent down, slipped halfway, caught myself, jarred the back and got up this morning. The wife said, get out of bed because, you know, you've got to work, you can't have any more days off. And so, yeah, this morning I had to sit down on the toilet just to put the underwear on.
0: Oh, Mark, it's a terrible way when you've hurt your back to start the day like that. And even just getting changed to get out the door feels like too much work. Well, listen, Mark, I hope you're right at work today. Thanks for calling the show.
4: No worries. Thanks, guys.
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0: commonly known, but lit.
1: And it changes the flavor, yes. But it improves the flavor.
0: That's right, yes.
1: It grows.
0: Oxidization is happening.
1: Yes.
2: But red wine also is outside of the fridge. You shouldn't put red wine in the fridge.
0: Depends what country in. Sometimes they stick a Pinot in the fridge. There's a thing called fridge coolers and wine coolers.
1: A chilled red. Never heard of it.
2: For whites.
1: No, there's chilled reds. Look it up.
3: No, there's reds as well.
1: Thank you. Patsy would know.
0: Now, Patsy, where would you put a Tim Tam?
3: In the fridge. Absolutely.
0: Yeah.
3: Absolutely.
0: The mother of Australia. Yes. On this show, I will bow down to Patsy.
3: Asterisks
0: occasionally.
3: Simple maths.
0: Yes. Simple maths. Yes. Science meets maths and maths. Puts a beat down on scientific's ass.
3: Don't overcomplicate it.
0: That's what's happening right now, Australia. Grab Gabby popcorn. All right, so it's a simple question. Tim Tams, in or out? In the fridge or out the fridge? It's in.
1: It's in.
0: Surely you're with us on this one, Australia.
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0: Christian O'Connell show ever been in a lineup? Lee Masterson's got an incredible story. Christian, many years ago, I was selected to jury duty, and as I was waiting to be selected, the accused lawyer rejected me because I looked too much like the deceased.
1: Oh, wow.
0: Wow. That is incredible. And Patsy, have you just called... Now, the Tim told me you called someone to find out information about how they find people.
1: How they seek them.
0: Yes.
1: So my cousin is an acting inspector at the moment, Jess. Thank you, Jess, for taking my call because she's
0: Detective
1: on the job.
0: Inspector Jess.
1: And she has been in the force 20 years now. She said she has never actually done one. They're very, very rare. But how they work is if you've got a description of a crook, for example, blonde hair, blue eyes, they will go out onto the street, literally, or into a shopping centre, look at like-looking people, so similar-looking features.
0: I guess that was how it worked, yeah.
1: Yes, and go up to them and say, would you be prepared to be in a police lineup? You have to seek their permission.
2: And you can't just grab them.
1: No, you just have to, I don't know, hey, she said, I don't know
0: if
1: they're signing.
0: Get in the van.
1: Yeah, you look sus.
2: You look sus.
1: But that's how it works, a simple... As that, but she said they're very rare.
0: I thought they just might have asked people out in the office just to make up the numbers.
2: Just sort of
0: a random.
2: They have to look a bit like them.
0: Yes.
2: Do you get paid though? Do you know?
1: No, you don't.
0: Got the money for that. It's not extra work, is it?
2: Well, take a time out of my day to stay alive.
0: Toadfish is in between projects at the moment. He's back in yet another lineup. Just getting some headshots while he's there.
1: And she said, quite commonly, people will say no.
0: Yeah, I bet you.
1: Of course, you know.
0: All right, well, do thank Detective Inspector Jess.
1: I
0: currently on a job
1: that.
0: Right now as well. Yes. I'd imagine her hiding behind a hedge and her mobile goes off. She didn't put it. Who the hell is that? Patsy. Hang on. Just by a crook right now. Actually, Patsy's the only person I know under the age of 900 who uses the word crook.
2: Yeah,
1: it's a great old word.
0: It is. All right, Lisa. Good morning, Lisa.
3: Good morning, Christian.
0: Lisa, welcome to the show. So have you been in a lineup? This is a different kind of lineup.
3: I haven't personally been in a lineup, but my husband's been in what you might call an audio lineup.
0: Oh, so, I love the sound of this. An audio lineup. How did that work?
3: Well, he was in Darwin. He was going to school in Darwin. He was about 13 years old, just started high school, and him and his mate wagged a couple of lessons, went down to the milk bar playing Battlestar Galactica.
0: Good times.
3: And during that time, somebody has done a bomb scare at the school, at his school. And so they were trying to sneak back into school after their 20 cents had run out and looking pretty guilty. So trying to sneak back into school and they got caught and they had to go into the office and talk on a phone, the old dialer, and say over the phone... There's a bomb in the
1: school. Oh, wow.
0: This is a voice lineup.
1: Yeah.
3: A voice lineup. And so then the old receptionist is like, yep, that's them.
2: That's the flimsiest way to identify someone.
0: That's not admissible in court, is it?
2: Oh, yeah, it sounds
0: sounds like what, a kid's voice? They all sounded like a bit squeaky in that age.
2: Yeah. And surely if you're the kid, you're putting on a bit of a voice
0: something. Yeah,
2: like
0: a bomb.
2: There's a bomb there.
3: And no offence, but my husband still, at 58, has a very high-pitched voice.
0: He's terrified to reveal his true voice. Unless that receptionist goes, it is him!
3: Yes. It's them. Nothing really big deal happened, but the police were there. Police were called. Police came.
1: Wow.
3: There was no bomb in the school.
0: No, of course not. Wow.
3: But
0: Lisa,
3: that was just
0: incredible
3: the way
0: story.
3: We got out of school in those days.
0: Yeah. Lisa, thank you very much for your story. Brilliant one.
3: No worries.
0: Yeah. That's incredible. Nick. Good morning, Nick.
4: Good morning, Christian. How are you?
0: I'm good, Nick. And welcome to the show. So, have you been in a lineup?
4: Yes, picture the scene. It was the mid-1990s in the UK, impoverished first-year uni student just walking the streets of the city centre and approached by a policeman and asked to accompany him to the station and did a line-up. And unlike what Patsy said, did do it for money, so was paid £10, which puts a whole new meaning on £10 pom. And, then actually went on to make a career of it. Did about six across my university years.
2: Suspicious ass face.
4: The issue after the first one was I left with my £10 and walking the streets to get back to university accommodation. Somebody tried to mug me for the £10.
0: Oh, you're joking.
2: No.
0: So now you're back in the lineup, but you're not in the lineup. You're working the lineup.
4: Working the lineup.
0: You must have like a loyalty card at that cop shop in London.
4: Absolutely.
0: Yeah. Oh, mate, Nick's back. Better call Nick.
4: It was about the last one I did where the alleged perpetrator, between doing the offence and the lineup, had grown a moustache. So had to mow. So all of us in the lineup were asked to wear duct tape on our top.
1: No.
0: Nick, this is one of the funniest stories I've ever heard. Can you point out Hitler from this lineup, please? You think he was up to no good? Oh, wow.
1: Wow.
0: Nick, one of the funniest stories of the year. We're sending some prizes. Really, really funny stuff, Nick. Thank you for sharing.
4: Great. No problem. Thanks, Christian.
0: My God, what stories.
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0: I'm seeing is I left at lunchtime. That's the polite way to do the Irish goodbye. I've just not come back from that lunch break. Christian, I was working at a tyre shop. Someone started the first day, went to lunch, never came back. He was there for 3 hours. What didn't they love about selling tyres? Christian, short time one job was working as a chef, and I noticed the Bain Marie trays never got washed. There were cockroaches and mice running throughout the kitchen.
1: Oh.
0: I quit and called the health inspectors. Joanne, well done. Good morning, Christian. In my late 20s, I went back to university to study full-time. I needed a part-time job. I went to be a lifeguard at the local YMCA. I did all the first aid and rescue training. They offered me a job throwing... Maybe tomorrow we do the worst job you ever had. They offered me a job throwing buckets of water on that dragon thing in the pool that the kids run along at parties screaming. As I was doing this, I wondered what had my life come to and all the decisions that had led to this moment. I quit on the spot, said I was going to the toilet. I think I actually lasted about 10 seconds in that job of employment. All right, let's take some calls. These are great stories. Thank you. Shortest time in a job. Morning, Sasha.
2: Hi, Christian and guys. My shortest time was one shift. It was a clothing store, retail.
3: Yeah.
2: And they took me in, showed me around. I had to hang up the clothes. I thought, oh, yeah, this is okay, like being at home doing the laundry. And then they said, oh, yeah, and we have to hit budget of $10,000 a day. So you'll be right with that. And I went, yeah, nah, sorry, I'm out.
3: Yeah.
2: I never went back.
0: No. All right, Sasha, thank you very much for your story, mate. Thanks for calling the show. Have a good day.
4: Bye.
0: Julie, good morning.
5: Oh, good morning. How are you, Kristen?
0: I'm good, Julie. Hope you're having a good week so far. Now, what is your story about shortest time in a job?
5: This is my husband many years ago. His personal assistant started at 9, went to lunch at 12, never came back. Tried to reach out to her. No contact. Never heard from again.
0: Lunchtime is the spot, isn't it? Incredible.
3: Would you blame your husband? Why would she leave so quickly?
0: Yeah, you know him.
5: I think she probably had two jobs on the go, took one, started, and then got the other job and
3: got a better offer.
0: Theory there. It's watertight. Very good, Julie. Julie, thanks for calling the show. Have a good day, mate.
5: That's all right, Christian. Thanks. Bye.
0: Tracy, good morning, Trace.
6: Hello, how you going?
0: I'm good, Tracy. Welcome to the show.
6: Thank you. My shortest job was pretty much one day. I got hired at a pizza restaurant and lied during my interview, said that I could make coffee, that I was a fabulous waitress. And after about 2 or 3 hours, they realised I was terrible at both of those things.
0: So they sent me out. Bluff that, can you? You either know how to make a coffee or you don't.
6: No. And so they sent me out shopping to get supplies and then literally walked out into the kitchen to find me eating teriyaki chicken out of one of the containers. He literally looked at me and said, you're fired. I was like, yep, I
0: fair
6: totally
0: enough.
6: Get that.
0: Now, like, those skills of bare looking out for yourself would get you hired in breakfast radio in this country. You know, we're recruiting at the moment. I'm very close to giving you a job on the spot. That's great. Tracy, thank you very much for your story.
6: No problems. Bye.
0: These are fantastic stories about shortest time in a job. If you've got any more, give me a call. 13 55 22.
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7: And a happy Thursday or Friday, Junior, as we like to say in the trade.
8: Hi.
7: Apologies from the get-go of the show. We're supposed to have special guest Mickey Dolenz of the Monkees on the show today.
8: Yeah, we were here. We were ready to zoom into him.
7: To get in there, but unfortunately, well, according to his management, he's gone MIA.
8: Well, we heard he was running a bit late with some other interviews, so we waited and waited, and then they said he's racked off somewhere.
7: He's MIA for that, which is worrisome because he is the only monkey that's left.
8: They're touring next year.
7: I don't know.
8: When I say they, he. Yeah,
7: he. So I might be the, has anyone done a head count lately tour?
8: I think, look, Mickey's fine. No,
7: I think we've Play, kind of, I think might Mickey's have dodged fine. A bullet there.
8: See, you're not a fan.
7: David
8: you're
7: Lee
8: not,
7: Roth situation.
8: You're not a fan of the Monkees. But everyone I spoke to
7: I'm
8: who
7: sure
8: I
7: they
8: said.
7: Had their time and place.
8: Everyone but, I spoke to when I said we're going to be talking to Mickey Dolenz went, wow, really? Because it's a nostalgia kick. You don't have to love the music. You don't have to love him. To just enjoy the nostalgia of it.
7: Cheer up, Sleepy Jean. I'm happy, okay? I like the Monkees, and I wish he was on the show. Mm. If he wants to come on the show, that's fine. Once his management finds out where he is.
8: Yeah, and once they've heard this, not much chance of that.
7: I think we'll be okay. We do have an action-packed show. We don't need Mickey Dolenz. We've got heaps of cool stuff coming up on the show today.
8: I want to host a segment today called Why Are Men Like This?
7: Go on.
8: No, that's all I'm going to tell you.
7: Okay.
8: I'm metering it out to you. Anita, the podcast I do with Anita McGregor called Double A Chattery
7: drops today.
8: A very interesting one about the power of no and setting up your boundaries. And Anita is a therapist, is a psychologist, works with a lot of people who have come from prison, come from other situations where how important it is to learn to say no. But as women, how hard we find it.
7: I look forward to hearing about
8: no.
7: that.
8: I'll practice on you.
7: Instagram as well. And we can't do anything till we do the Fast Five. Would you like to play?
8: No.
7: It's Jonesy and Amanda driving you home for Jam Nation.
0: 2ST and Bruce Springsteen. Sounds better.

0: brought to you by Soothers.
1: Any idea?
2: It sounds like hello. Hi, Adele.
1: Yes, yeah. It is. Hello from the other side.
0: Which Norwegian word describes the best or the simple joy of sitting outside on a sunny day enjoying a beer?
1: Give us the options.
0: Excuse my Norwegian. A. Utepils. B. Helleg. Or C. Koslig.
2: I'm not too good on Norwegian. I'd say C.
1: It's not Koselig. Koselig is a deep sense of coziness, warmth, and intimacy.
0: Ooh.
1: So, sorry, Brad.
0: Debbie's in Mulgrave.
1: Hi, Debbie.
3: Hello.
1: Which Norwegian word describes the simple joy of sitting outside on a sunny day enjoying a beer? Is it A, utepils, or B, helleg?
3: I'm going to take a stab and go A.
1: It is A.
0: Yeah.
1: Because B is a deep, no.
0: What's B?
1: B is any food item put on top of a slice of bread.
0: Oh, nice. It'd That's probably what be a fish, I would imagine.
1: Paleg is. But yes, utelips is that wonderful joy of the spring in the air and you're sitting outside having a beer.
0: There's nothing better than that.
1: Not even a Mickey Dolenz concert, Brendan.
0: You know, I would love to be sitting in a beer garden because I know there'd be space.
1: Why do you do this? I'm going to out you and say you say this about the Beatles as well.
0: I don't say
1: you
0: that.
1: Do, you said, that's me dad's music.
0: What are you doing? This is very ugly. You're being very ugly.
1: As a music lover, you cannot afford to do this.
0: I appreciate the Beatles. I love all
1: And what
0: music.
1: About the Monkees?
0: You know, Lieutenant Frank Drebin, famously played by Leslie Nielsen, is the main character of which film series, Debbie?
3: Naked Gun,
1: which brings you to question
0: Excuse
1: five.
0: Excuse me, can I just ask, why is this your hill to die on, the Monkees? Why all of a sudden?
1: I find you surprisingly
0: The guy stood us up on our show.
1: Yeah, but we've been stood up by better people than
0: I would say he's in a position where he probably needs to, you know, not stand up a national radio show. I'm just saying.
1: I just think you're being ungracious to the memories and the nostalgia that a lot of people have for the Monkees.
0: I have no beef with that.
1: Sounds like there's a lot of beef. Sounds like you're going full meat on it.
0: What? Debbie?
1: Are you there, Debbie?
3: I am.
0: Good.
3: Hello.
0: You're scaring. Amanda's scaring, Debbie.
1: This is question five.
0: What was the name? This is for the $250 Bunnings voucher. What was the name of the TV series that launched Steve Irwin to international fame?
1: You've done it, Debbie.
0: Did you watch that documentary last night? Goodness me, that was so emotional. And it's been 20 years. Tomorrow is the anniversary of Steve Irwin's death. 20 years. Can you believe it? It's worth watching this documentary. But there was a... Yeah, I'll play it for you a bit later. It was quite stirring, his final moments.
1: Oh. Which have never really been revealed,
0: No, but it's very harrowing. But at the same time, you know, as Charles Woolley said in the documentary, it takes 20 years to... miss someone as much as you have with Steve. And Steve was such a great guy.
1: He was. And also Australia Zoo is still going and his face is on it and people still love him. 20 years on, he's still the icon.
0: Debbie, back to you. Congratulations, you've won the jam pack. You have a $250 Bunnings voucher. Happy Father's Day for Sunday.
3: Thank you so much. That's awesome.
1: Thanks, Debbie.
0: If you'd like to be a part of the Fast Five, jonesyandamanda.com.au.
1: Coming up, we spoke on this show about Oreo Gate. I have some follow-up information.
0: Indeed. It's Jonesy and Amanda driving you home for Jam Nation.
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5: The big discussion is Oreo Gate. We dined out on it during the week.
6: Excuse the pun.
5: A mother's group on chat. No, what is it? On WhatsApp?
6: On WhatsApp, discussing how one of the mothers says, hey, you know what? My daughter's not allergic, but I'd rather you didn't put Oreos in your kids' lunchboxes because my daughter gets jealous.
5: And it was put to music.
7: Hi, everyone. And sorry, slightly awkward one, but could we maybe agree on some basic rules around lunchboxes?
5: And little Ava is upset because all the other kids are getting Oreos. So it's just.
6: But it starts a whole social commentary, and we bought into it too, which isn't hard, a bad conversation to have anyway, about rules around you can't dictate other people's A, lunchboxes, B, decisions around their children, and you have to teach your kids there's going to be things in life that they can't have.
5: But this is all a hoax, apparently. It was in a, not the Oreo people, but a paid partner of Suno, which is an AI music generation
6: that does
5: app.
6: That does the music.
5: So, and I was just going through my phone looking at some of the chats that we have on your and my WhatsApp
6: put
5: chat.
6: Put them to music, Brendan.
5: We could, but I'm just seeing if we can get the Suno app, and I've given it to Digital Jenna. But this is a fair dinkum chat that you and I had. Regarding the Bruce Lehman case.
6: All right, so who's
5: that?
6: Who?
5: This is you texting me. The Lehman result is being read out live on SMH. And I put SMH. And you write, look online. No, I was saying SMH. You know, do I? Shake my head. See, it's ironic. God, you've become a youth.
6: I think that was me saying, God, you've become a youth.
5: SMH, I'm doing it
6: I've
5: now.
6: Never heard of Shake My Head, and you've never, ever
5: You've never
6: it.
5: Heard of SMH?
6: No.
5: WTF. Everyone's heard that.
6: FML. I know some of them.
5: That'll give something for Digital Jenna to do instead of slacking off to the pub on a Thursday like she usually
6: like
5: does.
6: She always does.
5: She does. She's straight out of here on Thursday. Off she goes.
6: Coming up next, Anita McGregor, my forensic psychologist friend, and I discuss how hard it is to say no.
5: It's Jonesy and Amanda driving you home. 2ST.

0: Hello, it's Jonesy and Amanda driving you home this Thursday afternoon.
1: I thought this was just something that my husband did, but apparently it's kind of universal. I'd be intrigued to know what you think. I saw this account online when someone says, I know I'm not the only one. Our friend Steph has also observed the phenomenon of men doing random stuff when you're trying to do important stuff, like go to the airport, host guests, or have a baby. She's talked to psychologists who say it's to do with stress management and control. But the comments, the people uploading their own stories. Yesterday was hectic. I had a hospital appointment in town. I did a supermarket shop and had to tidy the house and cook dinner for friends coming that evening. As I was prepping the chicken, my husband insisted I stop and look at a short list of football boots for our son.
0: What's wrong with that?
1: Me. Our guests are arriving in under 2 hours. Can you lay the table? Sure. And look at the picture. Wellington boots and things all over the table. Sure, I'll do it as soon as I've put all these muddy wellies and this portable urinal gourd on the table and then simply walk away.
0: A portable urinal gourd?
1: Who would know? And she said, after that, he insisted on tightening the screws on all the chairs.
0: Yep.
1: A solution nobody asked him to provide for a problem nobody noticed. Yeah. Neither of us have literally ever done this before.
0: Guests are about to come to the door.
1: Then finally she said he did lay the table, but only for six, and there were seven of us. She said, never mind, I'll eat with my hands. I remember once we're having people coming
0: over.
1: Women
0: are so demanding.
1: We had people coming over, and the path to our house, on a steep path to get to our house at the time, and 20 minutes before they were arriving, Harley decided he'd clean out the gutters and was just throwing stuff from the gutter onto the path where everyone would be walking up. So not only was he not helping me, he was the opposite of useful by making this huge mess out the front of the house where people were about to walk through. Jacinda, our showrunner here, executive producer, I've asked her to type out because this story is so funny. While the rest of the family were opening presents on Christmas morning, my father had other priorities. He'd jump on the ride-on mower and start mowing our two-acre property. It was always bone dry, so he'd create a massive dust storm that drifted straight towards the house. Mum had usually just finished her annual Christmas deep clean and had set up tables outside with tablecloths and things.
0: Mm-hmm.
1: So this fresh, clean home disappeared behind a cloud of dirt, sending her into a rage every Christmas morning. He could have done it the week before, could have done it the week after, did it that morning.
0: I don't know why.
1: Why?
0: I don't know, and I've done it. I've done it many times. One that always stands up, my wife will always bring it up. We're off on our way. We're going to a wedding. We've come back home for this wedding. I've noticed the radiator.
1: What do you mean, come back home?
0: I was living in another place.
1: Right.
0: We've come back to Sydney for a wedding. We've driven the car. I've noticed the car's dripping water out of the radiator. And I'm talking to a mate, and he goes, you know what you do? Take it to these guys down there, and they can fix it, and it'll be done before you have to go tomorrow. I went, okay, because it's Saturday. So I'm in the wedding suit. I'm not a big part of this wedding. I'm just like in my wedding suit. It's close friends, but I'm not in the wedding party.
1: Right.
0: But then I've gone and I'm pulling, and I said, really, we're going to pull the radiator? He goes, yeah, let's just do it.
1: So you helped him pull a radiator out?
0: Out of my own car. And, you know, and I know how to do it, but Helen walked out and said, what are you doing? And I said, well, we've got to get this radiator sorted out.
1: Oh, I wasn't even there.
0: I'll say this.
1: What will you say?
0: All sorted. Got the radiator.
1: How was your suit?
0: Pretty good.
1: Your hands?
0: It was an old school HZ Kingswood, so not hard to pull the radiator out. Not like the modern cars with all the plastic.
1: Were your hands covered in mank?
0: Oh, yeah.
1: Dirty fingernails, all that sort of stuff.
0: So there was a bit of glowering at me.
1: Yes, funny about that. Look, tell us that we're not alone. The tribal drum is going to beat for why are men like this? When there's something important to be done, why do they find random garbage to do?
0: I think she appreciated when we were driving back home in a nicely air-conditioned car.
1: Sure, Brenda, sure.
0: It's Jonesy and Amanda driving you home.
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0: they've laid a washing line right before they're supposed to be getting ready to for the wedding. And I had like 5 minutes to get ready because I had to wait for them to all shower before I could get ready. So,
1: this is your husband to be as well as his mate.
0: Yes, all the groomsmen were out there laying concrete.
2: Yeah. Oh. So how much concrete are we talking about? How many metres?
0: Probably only, asking me to be a brickie now. I don't know, just enough for a washing line, like a patio area.
2: Oh, okay.
0: But enough.
2: So a cubic, maybe a cubic metre.
1: Does it make a difference, Brendan? Make a difference?
2: It does, because if concrete's going off.
1: Yeah, but you can say maybe not this time. Thank you so much, but we're all getting ready for a wedding.
2: Let's see what happens here.
1: And Jules said she has a shower 5 minutes before her own wedding.
2: But concrete waits for no man nor woman.
1: But say, no, I won't take this batch.
2: But if you've
1: got
2: it in the mixer in the truck ready to go.
1: Yeah, but it's left over. They said left over. Let it go. Let it go to someone else.
2: No, because it's not going to go to someone else. It's just going to waste.
1: Then let it go to waste. It's a wedding day.
2: No.
1: Why are men like this?
2: It's Jonesy and Amanda driving you home.
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0: 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The 80s at 8 with Shane Bryan. 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
5: One single screenshot between a mother's group chat has racked up over 10 million views and sending the internet into a craze. It's known as Oreogate.
6: We thought it was a sincere chat about a woman chastising
5: Ashley, one of six mums in the group.
6: Yeah, asking the other mums not to put Oreos in the lunchboxes because she doesn't want her daughter to eat that kind of sweet stuff.
5: Troublemaker Michelle came in.

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I made you me too.

0: just realized that yes, I sent was to myself. I'm answering my own texts.
1: Yeah, I don't think that's going to the top of the charts anytime soon.
2: I think we should put out a compilation. Pub test is coming up. Cold calling your friends, not by text. Does it pass the pub test? It's Jonesy and Amanda driving you home for Jam Nation.

0: Hello there, it's Jonesy Demander driving you home this Thursday, the 3rd of September, and Thursday being Friday Junior, always good to get down to the Jonesy Demander Arms for
1: the good old-fashioned pub test.
0: Thank you, Sam.
2: Let me ask you a question. Do you cold call people? And by cold call is a harsh term, but do you phone people unannounced?
0: If I want to get something done, I do.
2: Like what? What's an example?
0: You might want to talk to a tradie. You might want to get something sorted out.
2: Yeah,
0: I want a direct answer.
2: If you have to phone a business contact, that's different, I would think.
0: Would
2: you phone a friend? Would you cold call a friend?
0: I'm finding lately I'm texting first, firing a little bit of a warning shot. Mate, are you free? Can I talk to you for a minute? Even though I'm doing that with you, there was a time when I'd just talk or call you at any time.
2: Yeah.
0: But now I go, oh, are you available to chat?
2: Yeah. So, and I respect that because you know. Sometimes, and also when I'm home, I want to be, you know, spend some time sitting with Harley.
0: Yeah, of course.
2: So it's not like we're always free. I've been looking at some comments on this. There was an article in The Cut that was speaking about this. And most of the comments are saying, we're losing our society. People who want to isolate, that's a mental health issue. It's not normal and human to be disconnected. But in this day and age, I would argue that we are contactable 24 hours a day. And so just because we don't answer the phone when you want to call us and we'd rather a text first or whatever does not make us antisocial. It means we spoke about boundaries a bit earlier, having boundaries around our availability, even with good friends, saying, I'm not up to the chat now, I've got dinner in the, I'm feeding the dog, I've got dinner, whatever it is, does not mean you're always available to chat and that does not make you antisocial. Mm. Well, you and I talk for a living. So I don't even like talking on the phone. I find that exhausting. And I will speak to my dad, I'll phone my brother, I'll talk to the kids, but they're the fastest conversations in the universe. And so I'm someone who would say, are you free for a chat if I felt like I needed a chat?
0: Mm.
2: But I think it's wrong to say that you're antisocial and inhumane and you've stepped away from society if you don't want to talk on the phone because we're contactable 24 hours a day. I don't want to be.
0: A text-based social boundary is ruining our personal relationships.
2: So cold calling your friends.
0: Does it pass the pub test?
2: Would you do it? Is that what you do?
0: Is it what we do now? It's Jonesy and Amanda driving you home for Jam Nation.
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14: 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Jonesy brings the nonsense.
15: Jonesy and Amanda.

0: hello, it's Jonesy and Amanda driving you home. I just think my deodorant just gave out then while I was ripping it up my drum solo.
1: Then. Not just then.
0: Have you noticed? Do I smell?
1: No, I'm joking.
0: Is everything okay?
1: Yeah.
0: Let's get into Instagram.
2: Money, extra cash, any money, Jonesy and Amanda's.
0: No time for sweat. 10 questions, 60 seconds on the clock. You can pass if you don't know an answer. We'll come back to that question if time permits. Get all the questions right, $1,000.
1: You can make it $2,000 by answering a bonus question, but it's double or nothing.
0: Mitch is in Beaumont Hills.
1: Hello, Mitch.
3: Hello, Amanda. How are you?
1: I'm very well, thank you. You sound like you've got a good radio voice.
3: Thank you.
1: Have you been told that before?
3: No.
1: Oh. Brendan, bit jelly?
0: Not at all. Jill. Not at all, Mitch. Anytime you want to come and do this, you can.
3: No, I'm nervous enough just speaking to you on the phone, let alone doing it.
0: Mitch, well, don't be nervous.
1: Mitch.
0: We're all sitting around in our underpants.
1: Calm yourself down.
0: It's Amanda's weekend.
1: You have to focus here. We've got 10 questions, 60 seconds. Do say pass if you're not sure, okay, because we might have time to come back.
3: Certainly.
1: Good luck, Mitch, because here we go. Question number one, what animal meows?
3: A cat.
1: Question two, how many wheels does a tricycle have?
3: Three.
1: Question three, who is the current treasurer of Australia?
3: Jim Chalmers.
1: Question four, the drink sake is made from what?
3: Rice.
1: Question five, who is the villain in Peter Pan?
3: Ooh, pass.
1: Question six, what's the nickname for the London Underground system?
3: Ooh, pass.
1: Question seven, Yakult originated from which country?
3: Oh, Germany?
0: Oh.
1: I would have said Germany too. It's actually Japan.
3: Oh, there you go.
1: Yes, I would have thought it was Germany. Peter Pan, the villain, I'm sure you might have, it would have come to you at some point. It's Captain Hook.
3: Oh, yeah, that one would have come.
1: And the nickname for the London Underground is the Tube.
3: That was the one that was escaping me.
1: Oh,
3: thank
1: Mitch.
3: You so much.
1: Thank you, Mitch.
0: Thank you.
1: Jonesy Chucksasicki, I'll give you a call.
0: Sure, I'll give you Amanda's details, man. No
1: thank
0: worries.
1: Thank you, Mitch.
0: Thank you, Mitch. If you'd like to play Instagram, you can register jonesyandamanda.com.au.
1: Coming up next, do you just phone your friends for a chat or do you text them beforehand? Cold calling your friends, does it pass the pub test?
0: It's Jonesy and Amanda driving you home for Jam Nation.
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12: Good morning, I'm Pete Andrea, first in local. Corbett Gardens in Barrel will close to the public from Monday as crews prepare for this year's Tulip Time Festival. The gardens will be shut from September 7 until 10th and set up again in October to pack down with traffic and parking disruptions expected around the precinct. The festival runs from September 11 until October 5. Kaima Council is starting the upgrade of Blue Haven Terralong Stage 5. The upgrades include major reworking of the facility's fire safety, including fire detection and warning systems, sprinklers, hydrants and fire doors. Kaima Mayor Cameron McDonald says the project should be complete midway through 2028. Sunday is Father's Day, and a new campaign is reminding dads across the Shoalhaven and Highlands that everyday acts of care go a long way. A report from the Fathering Project found caring dads help children feel safe and supported. Dr. James Brown says more dads are wanting to be involved in the caregiving.
13: It's really encouraging, actually, that over the last few years there's been reports that have come out that have shown an increased desire of Australian dads to be involved in the lives of their children, and also an increased recognition that the role of fathers is important to kids. And that's really wonderful. That's certainly a generational change.
12: And in sport, a top 10 finish for Canberra athlete Christine Suffolk at the World Masters Athletics Championships. Despite battling Korea's heat and humidity, Christine pushed her body hard, finishing the 8K event in 10th spot. She's hoping to fly back to Oz this weekend. That is your local news first. I'm Pete Andrea.
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17: Good morning, I'm Pete Andrea, first in local. Hundreds of mourners have gathered to farewell 18-year-old Lily Hooper, who died while hiking in the Natai National Park. Lily's parents, sisters, boyfriend, best friend and martial arts coaches gave eulogies praising her loyalty, kindness, charm and adventurous spirit. The Sydney Harbour Bridge Southern Pylon was illuminated in purple as a tribute to Lily, who worked as a bridge guide at one stage. An Ulla Dulla woman has won 100 grand in lucky lottery super draw jackpot just before she prepares for surgery and an extended period off work. The Shoalhaven resident says she's been playing the lottery for more than 30 years and was left emotional when notified of the win, describing it as life-changing. Marine Rescue New South Wales volunteers from across the state and south coast will descend on Penrith tomorrow. They'll take part in the Australasian Rescue Boat Challenge. It provides an opportunity for the Marine Rescue New South Wales crews to enhance skills and experience through competitive high-intensity flood rescues alongside multiple other emergency agencies. Father's Day is Sunday, and a new campaign's reminding Shoalhaven and Highlands dads that everyday acts of care are critical to help children feel safe, supported, and able to thrive. It comes as nearly half of Aussie fathers struggle to balance employment and caregiving responsibilities, along with expectations to be the primary provider. However, Dr. James Brown from the Fathering Project says the campaign also shines a light on the positive role dads and father figures play.
4: Those that play a role such as a father figure, might be a grandparent, an uncle, a sporting coach, helping in the caring for and raising of children in our society. Part of the Care Factor campaign is to say we care about you and we want to support you in these important roles.
17: And in sport, the Illawarra District Rugby Union Senior Final Series is on this weekend with the elimination final. The reserve grade clash between Uni and Avondale kicks off at 1 p.m. at Winoona's Ocean Park. In first grade, Sholies line up against Kiama at 3 p.m. That's your local news first. I'm Pete Andrea.
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18: Morning, I'm Jackie Lim. Days on from CommBank's grim housing value prediction, NAB has issued its own. It's forecasting house prices across the nation's capital cities could fall around 7% from peak to trough, but NAB chief economist Sally Auld says even a decline of that size won't solve the country's affordability crisis. State and territory governments are preparing to challenge proposed changes to private health insurance rebates for older Aussies. Under the plan, more than 3 million over 65s could pay hundreds of dollars more for private health cover from April next year. 44,000 may drop their insurance altogether as a result, increasing pressure on already stretched public hospitals. A worsening Ebola outbreak in the Democratic Republic of Congo has now claimed more than 3,000 lives. The World Health Organization says vaccine trials are expected to begin in the coming months. And Audi has claimed the title of Australia's most trusted supermarket for a third straight year at the Roy Morgan Trusted Brand Awards.
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18: In sport, Hawthorn is one game away from the grand final after a stunning qualifying final. The Hawks led from the 16-minute mark of the first quarter for the remainder of the game, handing Fremantle its first loss at home for the season. Hawks coach Sam Mitchell says the pressure of the contest was at its peak.
19: In 10 years' time, when you put any 10 minutes of that game on, anyone watching it would say that looks like a final to me.
18: And in the NRL, the Bulldogs have bowed out of the season on a sour note, going down 34-20 against the Broncos in Sydney overnight. That's the latest in news and sport.
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20: For Bombong Street in Barrel, the overnight roadworks have wrapped up. Things back to normal in between Merrygang Street and Barrel Street. Through Burradoo, it's all clear in both directions of Mossvale Road, and from Mossvale through Berrima towards the Hume Motorway, Berrima Road is looking clear in both directions. The Hume Motorway also running well through the Highlands in both directions from Sutton Forest to Almerton. 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I'm Jace Flaxman, and that's latest traffic on 2ST.
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25: 2ST weather.
26: Fine and mostly sunny today with light to moderate winds. Tops of 18 in the Highlands and 24 degrees around the Shoalhaven for the weekend. Going to be sunny early tomorrow morning, but during the afternoon, the chance of showers and storms, those temps, they'll be in the mid to high 20s. Fine and cool to mild Sunday, Monday.
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27: Top of the morning to you as you get up with Max on 2ST. Well, I'm out and about again today as part of my live and local tour, and what a cracking location. I have the best office in the world this morning. I am perched on the 18th green of the Hilltop Golf Course in Mollymook. It's the annual Milton Ulladulla Cancer Support Foundation Charity Golf Day, and we're lucky enough to be broadcasting live from here between 7 and 9, then Graham Day will be here as well from 9 till midday. If you're in the neighbourhood, why don't you come in, make a donation, say good day, and catch up with me. The annual Milton Ulladulla Cancer Support Foundation Charity Golf Day. It's at the Hilltop Course today. We'll be here 7 till 9, and I'll see you then.

0: Get up with Max on 2ST. We are busily setting up for our outside broadcast today, coming to you between 7 and 9 from the Hilltop Golf Course in Mollymook. It's the annual Milton Ulladulla Cancer Support Foundation Charity Golf Day. It's going to be a blast. So unfortunately, no technology available to do the secret sound today, but in case you're missing the secret sound too much, here it comes. 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
2: 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It's a GJ, it's a GJ,
0: it's gotta be a GJ. Meet Brock Steelman. He trains 11 times a week, and today he says to prove just how strong independent steels fencing really is. All right, Brock, see if you can bend it.
3: I can't do it.
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7: Good morning, I'm Pete Andrea, first in local. Teenage hiker Lily Hooper, who died in bush in the Southern Highlands, has been farewelled by family and friends. Lily, remembered as fearless with an adventurous spirit, the 18-year-old's body was found in the Natai National Park last month, just over a week after she went missing during a solo hike. Barrel is gearing up for tulip time, with Corbett Gardens temporarily closing for 3 days next week to allow festival preparations. The annual event returns on September 11, featuring 80,000 hand-planted tulips. Wingicarabee residents can attend for free by showing proof of residency. HSC students will face tighter assessment rules for Term 4, with schools limited to one take-home per subject. The move follows growing concern about the use of AI to complete unsupervised assignments. It's applying to Shoalhaven and Highland students entering Year 12 next term and students starting Year 11 in Term 1 2027. Major works including creative arts and technology will be exempt from the new limits. Sunday is Father's Day and the new campaign is reminding dads across the Shoalhaven and Highlands that everyday acts of care go a long way. A report from the Fathering Project found caring dads help kids feel safe and supported.
8: It's really encouraging actually that over the last few years there's been reports that have come out that have shown an increased desire of Australian dads to be involved in the lives of their children and also an increased recognition that the role of fathers is important to kids, and that's really wonderful. That's certainly a generational change.
7: That's Dr. James Brown from the Fathering Project. And speaking of dads, Binalong local dad Ben Spencer has been named Australia's 2026 Community Sports Dad of the Year. The fifth generation regional volunteer recognised for keeping grassroots sport thriving in a township of just 550 people. Under his guidance, a tiny public school of just 38 kids, sent 6 students to the state swimming championships, taking home silver in the relay. That's your local news first. I'm Pete Andrea.
6: 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Berrima Road, Mossvale. 2ST. 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
9: Morning, I'm Jackie Lim. A fresh warning the nation's housing crisis is here to stay, with NAB's chief economist fearing it could take a generation to make home ownership affordable again. Sally Old says the lack of supply is being exacerbated by high rates, the war in Iran, and the government's tax changes. The human toll of Nepal's flood disaster is continuing to unfold. World Vision's Roslyn Gabriel says children are facing enormous uncertainty after witnessing scenes no child should ever see.
10: They don't know if they'll be relocated away from their villages because it's no longer safe to live on those riverbanks. These types of floods, unfortunately, could become more regular in the future, so they will have to move away.
9: Aid workers are providing both emergency supplies and psychological support, while Australian drones are expected to be deployed to find the missing in the next few days. And feminist author and activist Gloria Steinem has died at the age of 92. The American trailblazer, known as one of the most influential figures in the fight for gender equality.
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9: In sport, the career of Jai Arrow comes to an end tonight, the 31-year-old playing his 100th and final game for the Bunnies against the Roosters. It's a career that's been cut short following the Stars' MND diagnosis. The AFL finals continue tonight with a sellout crowd expected at the MCG to see the Blues and Cats go head-to-head. And plenty of big names take to the court on day 5 of the US Open this morning, including Alexander Zverev, Coco Gauff and Aussie top seed Alex de Minaur. That's the latest in news and sport.
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11: The Hume Motorway moving well in both directions through the Highlands, and no hold-ups from Sutton Forest through to Elmerdon, turning off the highway, moving into the Highlands, and the Old Hume Highway looking clear through Braemar and Balaclava. In Elmerdon, one roadworks zone to look out for. It's just at the train crossing, the small bridge of Elmerdon Road over the train lines. Look out for the stop-and-go workers on site. 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
14: Fine and mostly sunny today with light to moderate winds. Tops of 18 in the Highlands and 24 degrees around the Shoalhaven for the weekend. Going to be sunny early tomorrow morning, but during the afternoon, the chance of showers and storms, those temps, they'll be in the mid to high 20s. Fine and cool to mild Sunday, Monday.
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0: catch up with Max on 2ST. I'm very excited. All is almost in readiness for our outside broadcast this morning. It's the annual Milton Ulladulla Cancer Support Foundation Charity Golf Day, and we are perched on the 18th green at the mighty Hilltop Golf Course in Mollymook. And we'll be back just after the news to find out all about this fantastic charity golf day.
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15: Good morning, I'm Pete Andrea, first in local. The Sydney Harbour Bridge has been lit up in purple to honour 18-year-old Lily Hooper, who died while hiking in the Natai National Park. Hundreds attended her funeral, where family and friends remembered her kindness, loyalty and adventurous spirits. Lily had previously worked as a bridge guide. Corbett Gardens in Barrel is closing to the public from Monday as crews prepare for this year's Tulip Time Festival. The gardens will be shut from September 7 until 10 for setup, and again in October for pack down, with traffic and parking disruptions expected around the precinct. The festival runs from September 11 until October 5. Kaima Council is starting the upgrade of Blue Haven Terralong Stage 5. The upgrades include major reworking of the facility's fire safety, including fire detection and warning systems, sprinklers, hydrants and fire doors. The Kaima Mayor Cameron McDonald says the project should be complete midway through 2028. Marine Rescue New South Wales crews will contest the Australasian Rescue Boat Challenge in Penrith tomorrow. It provides an opportunity for Marine Rescue New South Wales volunteers to enhance skills and experience through high-intensity flood rescue challenges, along with other emergency agencies. Sport now winning Group 7 Rugby League. The minor qualifying finals pits crosstown rivals, the Stingrays of Shell Harbour and the Shell Harbour Sharks at Flinders Field on Sunday. Gerringong takes on Kiama in the elimination final. Kiama Knights 5-8 Sam Hooper says defence will be the key.
4: We got plenty of points in us, so as long as we defend well, I think we're a red hot chance again.
15: In the women's open tackle, the Stingrays and Sharks are battling it out for a spot in the grand final. That is your local news first. I'm Pete Andrea.
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16: Morning, I'm Jackie Lim. The new ACTU leader doesn't believe Labor's housing tax reforms have gone too far. That's despite predictions national values will have fallen by up to 9% by April next year. Melissa Donnelly has told the ABC workers need more affordable homes.
17: What workers tell us every day is that they can't live near where they work. When we talk about cost of living pressures, housing is one of the most significant.
16: The United Nations is warning we're entering a danger zone for extreme weather, predicting this current El Niño will be the worst since modern records began. It says the weather event will heighten the risk of droughts, floods, fires and extreme heat. The current pattern is expected to linger until at least February. Canberra is shutting down a popular graduate diploma that's seen a surge in international student enrolments. It comes amid concerns it's being used to extend visa stays instead of gaining the students' new qualifications. And Steve Irwin is being remembered as a larger-than-life conservationist and TV icon. Today marks 20 years since the crocodile hunter's passing.
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16: In sport, Freo has lost their first game at home this year, going down to the Hawks by 32. Coach Justin Longmuir says he can't afford to panic.
19: We're not dead and buried. We've earned the right for a double chance. I've got full faith that we can get back to our best footy.
16: The Dockers will host the winner of tonight's clash between the Cats and Blues. And Payne Haas has signed off from the Broncos in style, defeating the Bulldogs 34-20 in their final game of the season. Haas will join South Sydney in 2027. That's the latest in news and sport.
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18: 2ST Traffic.
20: The Old Hume Highway has some southbound traffic building due to roadworks. That's just past Drapers Road. Turning off the highway, heading into the Highlands, things are moving well in both directions of the Old Hume Highway through Braemar and Balaclava. Mittagong, only light traffic just at the intersection of Barrel Road and Bessemer Street. And through Barrel, things are moving well for both directions of Bombong Street in between Merrigang Street and Barrel Street. Head to Canberra for Floriade, Australia's biggest celebration of spring from September 12th to October 11th. 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I'm Jace Flaxman, the latest 2ST traffic.
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23: Fine, sunny and cool tomorrow today with light winds. Tops of 18 in the Highlands, 24 degrees for the Shoalhaven. Tomorrow, fine and sunny early during the afternoon. Might get some showers and storms. And it will be nice and warm as well. Those temps in the mid to high 20s. Fine and cool to mild Sunday and Monday.
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3: A very good morning to you as you get up with Max on 2ST. It's 7:08 and we are on tour today at, once again, the last day of my live and local and loving it tour through the Shoalhaven and the Southern Highlands. And today, I think this takes the cream. This is the best one so far. With respect to all the other locations this week, we've been at Kangaroo Valley in Berrima, we've been at Mollymook, we were at Huskisson yesterday. Today, I am sitting in our little marquee right beside the 18th green at the Hilltop Golf Course in Mollymook. It is the annual Milton Ulladulla Cancer Support Foundation Charity Golf Day. It's in its ninth year. They've raised so much money over that time, and we'll be catching up with people from the Cancer Support Foundation throughout the morning. Also going to speak to some blokes from the golf club and find out what's happening today. 144 golfers are coming to the golf course today. 9 a.m. they're having breakfast. 10 o'clock they are having a shotgun start, which means they all go out to all parts of the course. They all start at the same time on one of the 18 holes around the place. And the 18th hole where we are sitting is actually a prize hole today. If you get a hole in one here, you win a beautiful Haval motor car. But I'm a little bit concerned, because if any of the tee shots stray to the right-hand side, and we've got the westerly wind blowing today, we might get peppered with golf balls. But we'll have to worry about that as it happens. It's going to be a great day. Stick with us. Graham Day will be here as well between 9 and midday. It is the annual Milton Ulladulla Cancer Support Foundation Charity Golf Day. We're live and local from the Hilltop Golf Course in Mollymook on 2ST.

0: Get Up with Max on 2ST. It's 13 past 7 and we are on tour again today, and I think this location tops them all for the week. We are beside the 18th green at the Hilltop Golf Course for the annual Milton Ardulla Cancer Support Foundation Charity Golf Day, and I'm joined by the General Manager of the Molly Moore Golf Club, Barry West. Barry, this isn't a bad way to start the day, is it?
1: There's worse spots you could be than here, yeah.
0: You were the, I think you were the second earliest person to arrive here this morning. I was a little bit ahead of you setting up here, but
1: that's right.
0: A lot of work going on as we get ready for the start. Now, what's the timing of today's proceedings?
1: All the players will start rocking up around 9 o'clock, where we've got a nice breakfast on the deck for them, and then golf will start from 10 a.m. They'll all do a shotgun start, so they'll all head out on the course at the same time.
0: 144 golfers?
1: 144, yep. Well, that's the biggest field we've had. This is the 10th year now we've been running this event, and this is totally maxed out, yes.
0: It must be, I know, it must make you glad, put gladness in your heart when you hold an event like this, and you get such great support from the community.
1: Oh, certainly, yeah. We're involved with, about 10 or 12 big charity events each year. A couple of them are cancer-related ones, but obviously this one is one of the most important. All the funds go towards helping support and maintain the local cancer treatment centre, the Milton Ardulla Hospital. And that's been open, I think, for 18 years now. So it's provided help for countless local families in the region, and it's a great cause. So
0: yeah, great thing that one of those events where the money, most of it stays local, which is fantastic, which is what we're all about here, isn't it?
1: Oh, that's right. Yeah, exactly. Yeah, it goes to the local community, looking after locals. Yeah, it doesn't get much better than that.
0: Now let's look at the golf course, because to my untrained eye, it looks magnificent at the moment.
1: It's not bad. I mean, yes, we're in the top 100 courses in Australia. We're very proud of that, which is great for a regional course. We won the best golf club in Australia last year, best regional golf club in Australia. So we've got a few awards up our sleeve now. Today we're really hoping, as we're looking at the ninth green here, that we get a hole-in-one, because we've got a magnificent car to go off, and it hasn't gone off yet. So hopefully year 10 is the lucky one.
0: Oh, so this has been going for 9 years.
1: Yeah. Yep.
0: Okay, so what we were talking before we came on air, it's about, 150, 160 metres, you reckon?
1: It'll be about 155. It'll play about 160, slightly up the hill.
0: Yep. And if people slightly over-club and this Wesley gets hold of it, we're going to get golf balls landing right on our desk.
1: You could be catching, yeah. You might need to catch it.
0: Now, if people want to come along and help support the cause, they're more than welcome to come and visit the course today. And
1: yeah, certainly, yeah. Yeah, obviously, the course will be very busy with golf going on from 10 till roughly about 3 o'clock. Then they'll all come back in. Then we have some great raffles, some great auction prizes available. Again, all the funds go straight towards the Cancer Support Foundation. So even if you're not playing, they can come on in and buy some raffle tickets.
0: Absolutely.
1: Have a beer with everyone and have a great day.
0: Get on board and come and say g'day to us as well. Now, we are doing our tour all this week as part of Fans of the Region. We were chatting before on air. Where are you originally from in the world?
1: I'm born and bred from Brisbane, but I've been in Mollymook now 14 years. I've been here. So, this is certainly one of the nicest places I've ever lived. I've worked overseas a fair bit, but this is a beautiful part of the world.
0: You can't beat it, can you? You've got the Hilltop course here. You've got the other course down by the beach with the clubhouse there.
1: Yep.
0: That's one of the best views of any golf club in the world, doesn't it?
1: Probably, yes. I've debated probably the best. Yep.
0: Okay, well, there you go. No, I'm sold on that as well. Nothing better than tucking into a schnitzel with the view of Mollymook Beach there at the golf club.
1: Exactly.
0: All right, well, look, I'll let you go, because I'm sure you've got other things to be doing throughout the day. Organising breakfast at 9 o'clock, the shotgun start at 10 o'clock. It is the annual Milton Ardulla Cancer Support Foundation Charity Golf Day. Barry West is the General Manager of Mollymook Golf Club. Thanks so much for having us here today, firstly, Barry, and have a great day.
1: No worries. Thanks, Max.
0: No worries at all. It's 18 past 7 on 2ST.
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0: quite a great way to start the day. A bit of a sing-along with Neil as you get up with Max. 28 past 7 at the Hilltop Golf Course today in beautiful Mollymook, the annual Milk Nulladulla Cancer Support Foundation Charity Golf Day. And I just got a text from our newsman, Peter Andrea, who said, if anybody's dropping out today, any of the 144 players who are coming to support the foundation playing golf today, he said he's willing to be a fill-in. So if any of the players are out there and they're maybe not feeling well or don't want to do it today, get in touch with Pete Andrew in the newsroom. Pete, I don't fancy your chances. No one would want to miss out on an opportunity like today. Coming up after the news, we're going to catch up with Tom, who's the Vice President of the Milk Nulladulla Cancer Support Foundation, find out about the great work that they do and what's happening here today at Hilltop. That's right after the news. Local news first with the aforementioned Pete Andrea. Coming up next, you're on 2ST, and I hope you're having a wonderful start to the best day of the week.
1: 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Those were young years. The 90s and 2000s. And 60s and 70s tracks that stand the test of time. 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
7: Morning, I'm Pete Andrea, first in local. An Ulladulla woman has won 100 grand in a lucky lottery super jackpot draw just before she prepares for surgery and an extended period off work. The Shoalhaven resident says she's been playing lottery for more than 30 years and was left emotional when notified of the win, describing it as life-changing. A purple tribute lit up the southern pylon of the Sydney Harbour Bridge overnight for Lily Hooper. The 18-year-old, who died while hiking in the Natai National Park, was farewelled by hundreds of mourners. Lily was remembered for her warmth and adventurous nature, and she once worked as a bridge guide. Corbett Gardens in Barrel is closing to the public from Monday as crews prepare for this year's Tulip Time Festival. The gardens will be shut from September 7 till 10 for setup and again in October for pack down, with traffic and parking disruptions expected around the precinct. The festival runs from September 11 until October 5. Marine Rescue New South Wales volunteers from across the state and the south coast will descend on Penrith on Saturday, taking part in the Australasian Rescue Boat Challenge. It provides an opportunity for the Marine Rescue New South Wales crews to enhance skills and experience through competition, high-intensity flood rescues, alongside multiple other emergency agencies. Sport now, Group 7 Rugby League. Gerringong taking on Kiama in this weekend's elimination final. Lions centre James Kunkler says they'll be playing to their strengths.
8: I'd actually say our defence is probably our strength. Probably got the lowest defences record this year on the ladder.
7: The minor qualifier pits crosstown rivals, the Stingrays of Shell Harbour and the Shell Harbour Sharkies at Flinders Field on Sunday. In the women's open tackle, the Stingrays and Sharks are battling it out for a spot in the grand final. That's your local news first. I'm Pete Andrea.
6: 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Saddles, rugs, helmets, grooming, animal health, vaccines and a huge range of clothing. Berrima Road, Mossvale. 2ST. National News. Now.
9: Morning, I'm Jackie Lim. The housing market downturn is gathering pace, with NAB now forecasting capital city home values could fall by as much as 7%. But the bank says that won't be enough to fix Australia's affordability problems, with prices falling at the top end of the market, not at entry level. A battle is brewing over private health insurance changes proposed by the federal government. Health ministers will meet in Sydney today, where they're expected to raise concerns about plans to reduce higher rebates for older Aussies. Government modelling suggests around 44,000 people could give up their cover as a result. The World Health Organization has sounded the alarm over the Democratic Republic of Congo's Ebola outbreak. More than 3,000 people have now died. Vaccine trials are due to begin next month. And the numbers have been crunched ahead of Father's Day this weekend. Aussies are tipped to spend around $130 on their dad across gifts and dining out.
10: According to Roy Morgan and ANZ, we're going to spend somewhere between $650 and $750 million this weekend.
9: ING's Matt Bowen on 7 there.
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9: In sport, the Broncos have finished the NRL season on a high, down in Canterbury 34-20 last night. Brisbane piling on 4 tries in a 10-minute period in the second half to seal the victory. Hawthorn has booked a spot in the prelims. They downed Frio by 32 points in last night's qualifier in Perth. And the San Francisco 49ers will touch down in Melbourne this morning ahead of next week's NFL clash at the MCG. The 49ers take on the LA Rams on September 11. That's the latest in news and sport.
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1: 2ST Traffic.
11: From Barrel to Mossvale, things are all on pace and no big issues in either direction of Mossvale Road through Burradoo. In Mossvale, not a lot of traffic for Argyle Street in between Wade Street and Sutter Road. From the Sutter Road roundabout, it's a pretty clear trip also through Burrowang towards Robertson. If you are headed down the mountain towards Albion Park, just expect some light congestion in Mount Murray. It's busiest in between McGuinness Drive and Mount Murray Road. 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I'm Jace Flaxman. That's latest 2ST traffic.
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1: 2ST Weather.
12: fine, sunny and cool tomorrow today with light winds. Tops of 18 in the Highlands, 24 degrees for the Shoalhaven. Tomorrow, fine and sunny early during the afternoon. Might get some showers and storms. And it will be nice and warm as well. Those temps in the mid to high 20s. Fine and cool to mild Sunday and Monday.
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0: they're struggling. I had one come through the other day for the green slip. So we'll help with whatever they need. All they're going to do is talk to a social worker and they'll put in an application. And I've got a voucher in my car at the moment. I've got to deliver it to the centre today, hopefully. So we basically support them in any way we can during their time.
1: It must be nice when you get to hand over those vouchers.
0: We
1: see the smile. Oh, you don't get to do it.
0: We don't do
1: no.
0: it. The centre and social workers do all that.
1: We're just in the background,
0: which we quite like, actually.
1: Now, how do you go for volunteers and for people helping you out? Are you always in need of more people to help
0: always.
1: You?
0: Always. Like, we're looking for an events coordinator at the moment who will run all this,
1: okay.
0: this type of thing. We've just recently got a new secretary and another Denise, who's just a member of the committee, and they're just fantastic.
1: People want to get on board. Maybe there's someone out there who's a retired events coordinator. There's lots of those sort
0: That's
1: of people
0: right.
1: living in the Shoalhaven. How do they get in touch?
0: Well, through our website.
1: Okay.
0: And you'd like me to quote it off the top of my head.
1: Wouldn't I, or should I just get
0: sometime during the day we'll get the website.
1: I'm sure if you search Milton Ahuala Cancer Support Foundation, you will no doubt find the correct website. Now, we do our little tour, which is what we're doing this week. It's all about fans of the region. You're telling me you moved down here how long ago?
0: About 9 years ago.
1: From?
0: Camden, Campbelltown. I woke up one day and said I didn't want to work anymore.
1: Oh, you lucky devil.
0: I've got a son down here, so we said, we'll start down there. So we bought a motorhome and came down here and just settled here, and we're going to travel around and try and find where we wanted to settle. Kept coming back here.
1: What is it? What is it about this area? It's so great, isn't it?
0: It's friendly. It's close to most things. You don't have to go very far to get anything. You know, Nowra's not that far away. Even places like Canberra's not that far away if you need to go something bigger. People are great.
1: And great people. And you talked about it before, about how the community is so great. And we always discover when we go out on this little tour that we do every year, and we talk to people from community groups, and it's groups like yours that they run the community. They're the backbone of the community, aren't they? And that's quite satisfying in itself, and it's a great reason to stay.
0: Well, this community here built the cancer centre.
1: Okay,
0: This group was originally set up to actually build the cancer centre. We've also put about $675,000 to the palliative care unit the Milton Hospital.
1: Fantastic.
0: I think over the journey, I think through the community, remember it started about 2003, they've raised over $3 million.
1: It's outstanding. For a relatively small community.
0: Oh, it's terrific.
1: Digging deep, fantastic. Tom is the VP, the Vice President of the Milton Ahuala Cancer Support Foundation. I'll let you go and grease some more palms and get some more money out of the golfers that are coming through
0: the
1: door this morning.
0: We'll turn up with plenty of money. That'd be great.
1: There'll be raffles and all sorts of things.
0: Yeah, raffles and auctions later on in the day.
1: So if you're not playing today, you want to come along to the Hilltop Golf Course. Say good day to Tom and all the team here from the foundation. Dig deep, put your hand in your pocket and help them raise some more money to support cancer patients throughout this area of the Shoalhaven. Tom, thanks for the great work you and your foundation do. Thanks for the chat this morning.
0: And thanks for coming. You're doing a great job.
1: It's our pleasure. I wouldn't be anywhere else today. 12 to 8 on 2SD.
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Mostly sunny today for the Shoalhaven, 20 degrees. 18 degrees in the Southern Highlands. 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UB40, Chrissy Hines, 2ST. Good morning. Get up. Yeah.

0: Straight Up with Max on Tuesday. I got you, babe. You got me. 2 minutes away from 8 o'clock, and we got the annual Milton Ulladulla Cancer Support Foundation Charity Golf Day here at beautiful Hilltop Golf Course. 9 o'clock breakfast. They're doing a shotgun start at 10 a.m. We'll be on air through till 9. Graham Day coming here at 9 o'clock. He'll be on air through till 12, and the golf balls will actually be flying around our little marquee here on the 9th green. Coming up next hour, we'll catch up with some more people from the golf club, also from the foundation, find out about the great work they are doing and what's happening today in Hilltop. 2 minutes away from 8, national news first, on local news first, excuse me, on the way next with Pete Andrea, who wishes he was here, don't you, Pete, on 2ST. Good morning.
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14: Morning, I'm Pete Andrea, first in local. Teen hiker Lily Hooper, who died in bush in the Southern Highlands, has been farewelled by family and friends. Lily remembered as fearless with an adventurous spirit. The 18-year-old's body was found in the Natai National Park last month, just over a week after she went missing during a solo hike. Bowral is gearing up for tulip time, with Corbett Gardens temporarily closing for 3 days next week to allow festival preparations. The annual event returns on September 11, featuring 80,000 hand-planted tulips. Wingicarabee residents can attend for free by showing proof of residency. HSC students will face tighter assessment rules from Term 4, with schools limited to one take-home per subject. The move follows growing concerns about the use of AI to complete complete unsupervised assessments. It'll apply to Shoalhaven and Highland students entering Year 12 next term and students starting Year 11 in Term 1 in 2027. Major works, including creative arts and technology, will be exempt from the new limits. Sunday is Father's Day, and a new campaign's reminding dads across the Shoalhaven and Highlands that everyday acts of care go a long way. A report from the Fathering Project found caring dads help children feel safe and supported. Dr. James Brown says more dads are wanting to be involved in the caregiving.
4: It's really encouraging, actually, that over the last few years there's been reports that have come out that have shown an increased desire of Australian dads to be involved in the lives of their children, and also an increased recognition that the role of fathers is important.
14: Binlong local dad Ben Spencer has been named Australia's 2026 Community Sports Dad of the Year. The fifth generation regional volunteer recognised for keeping grassroots sport thriving in a township of just 550 people. Under his guidance, a tiny public school of just 38 kids sent six students to the state swimming championships, taking home silver in the relay. And in other sport finals time as well, in the South Coast AFL, in the men's Premier Division, the Fig Tree Kangaroos take on the Wollongong Lions. In the women's, the Bomaderry Lions go up against the Wollongong Lions. That's your local news first. I'm Pete Andrea.
13: 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National News. Now.
15: Morning, I'm Jackie Lim. Two more Australians have been found safe in Nepal. It takes the total number of Aussies who remain unaccounted for in the flood-stricken region down to 36. Treasurer Jim Chalmers telling the ABC a desperate search continues.
16: I can confirm that two more Australians were located overnight, but we still have very serious concerns for the 36 Australians that we haven't been able to locate yet.
15: A showdown is brewing over Labor's migration plans, with business groups fearing tighter visa rules will see staff shortages at country pubs, cafes and farms. The UN is warning the current El Niño could become the strongest we've seen since modern records began. The agency warns that'll increase the risk of floods, drought and extreme heat across the globe, with the weather pattern expected to hang around until at least February. And Audi has once again topped Roy Morgan's annual Trusted Brand Awards, taking out the most trusted supermarket title for 2026. It's the third consecutive year Audi has claimed the crown.
13: Harrigan Motor Group service team has completed a huge service renovation, so now they can get you back on the road faster. 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
15: In sport, there'll be plenty of tears at the Olympic Stadium tonight when Jai Arrow runs out for the last time. He'll skip the Rabbitohs in his 100th game for the club as he battles MND. Bunnies chief Jake Solly says they want tonight to be magic.
18: The feeling around the club, the community, is that they want to make it a very special occasion for him.
15: And the AFL final series continues tonight with a sellout crowd expected at the MCG to see the Blues and Cats go head-to-head. Last night, the Hawks demolished the Dockers by 32 points, scheduling themselves a prelim at the G. That's the latest in news and sport.
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17: 2ST Traffic.
19: In East Kangaroo, reports for breakdown on the southern end of Tourist Road, just at the intersection of the Illawarra Highway. From Mossvale to Barrel, things are all on pace in both directions of Mossvale Road through Burradoo. Through Mittagong, northbound of the old Hume Highway, intersection of Bower Road, no big hold-ups, moving towards the Hume Motorway, and the Hume Motorway just some southbound traffic due to roadworks, and that's just past Draper's Road. Make Dad's breakfast a winner this Father's Day with IGA, Primo Shortcut Rindless Bacon, 750 grams, 840, and September 8 at participating stores, excludes IGA local grocer. I'm Jace Flaxman, that's latest 2ST traffic.
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17: 2ST weather.
19: Fine, sunny and cool to mild today with light winds. Tops of 18 in the Highlands, 24 degrees for the Shoalhaven. Tomorrow, fine and sunny early during the afternoon. Might get some showers and storms. And it will be nice and warm as well. Those temps in the mid to high 20s. Fine and cool to mild Sunday and Monday.
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21: Hey, very good morning to you. As you get up with Max on 2ST, it's 9 minutes away from 8:09. I just have a little chuckle because there's some gorgeous ladies I'm just about to speak to in a couple of minutes' time. They were standing in front of our speakers and they weren't making any noise. They had to warn them. And then there was a little bit of a jump scare then when my voice came through the speakers because we're on location this morning. Yet again, part of my little trip around the region in the last week or so, today at Hilltop Golf Course in Mollymook for the annual Milk Nulladulla Cancer Support Foundation Charity Golf Day. Things are starting to liven up here. The groundskeepers are getting all the holes ready for the game. There's 144 golfers playing today, raising money for the foundation. A shotgun start at 10 a.m. There's plenty going on, and we're going to catch up with two lovely ladies from the Milton Ulladulla Cancer Support Foundation right after this on 2ST. It's 8:09. I hope you're having a great start.

0: Get Up with Max on 2SC. It is 12 past 8 and we're on location again. Today we're at Hilltop Golf Course in Mollymook. It's the annual Milton Ulladulla Cancer Support Foundation Charity Golf Day. It's in its 10th year and someone who's been associated with that for every one of those years is Julie. G'day, Julie.
1: Hi, how are you?
0: I'm well. 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
1: Well, I am in name. I delegate well.
0: I was going to say. So you get all the kudos for organising this great event for the last 10 years.
1: Well, I try not to throw it at Sue.
0: You obviously have a great team that works work for you. It's all volunteer work, isn't it?
1: It's all volunteer work.
0: How did this first come about 10 years ago?
1: Well, actually, it started with Lisa and Gary Cox from LJ Hooker.
0: Okay.
1: They approached us and said they'd like to help us, and that's where it started.
0: We were talking earlier on with Tom from the foundation, talking about how the organisation is community-driven.
1: And, oh, completely.
0: And without people like that from LJ Hooker who come up with ideas like that, you don't have a foundation, do you?
1: No.
0: Was it hard to get more and more support as the event rolled on through the last 10 years or not?
1: It has been. We've always had help, and the community always comes to the fore eventually. You sort of start to panic and think, oh, I haven't got enough prizes or I haven't got enough this, but somebody always comes forward.
0: And then you handball it over to people like Sue.
1: Yep.
0: And Sue gets all the hard work done and you sit back and then reflect in the glory.
1: Right.
0: No, not really. It's absolutely fantastic. 144 golfers this year. Is that a good number compared to other years?
1: We had a really good year last year as well. It's
0: okay.
1: About the same, I think. Past years it's been maybe a little bit less, but we've always had a full field. Yeah, I think we have.
0: Golfers are great like that, aren't they? Sports clubs in general, they do get behind these sort of organisations, don't they?
1: Yep.
0: And we've talked a little bit with some other people from the foundation about the great work the foundation does. So what part of it particularly affects you? Because I believe you're a cancer survivor as well, are you?
1: Yeah, I was actually one of the first people to go into our new cancer clinic.
0: Oh, the one at the Milton Hospital?
1: Yeah, that for my treatment, for my chemo.
0: Oh, okay. How long ago was that?
1: 18 years ago.
0: Okay.
1: When I had it. But I'd started off in the old hospital where it was originally, and then I moved over to the... It was only for my last one, I think, that I went into the new clinic, but so it's beautiful. It feels like home away from home. It's
0: well,
1: amazing.
0: You've got a closer perspective than most about what happens on the journey of cancer patients and what the money raised by the foundation goes towards, don't you?
1: Oh, yeah, definitely, yeah.
0: So it feels like a home away from home. That's how great the people are there.
1: I say that to people and they sort of look at me, but I think if you ask most people who've been through the centre, they would say the thing, it's much more personal than the city. You know everybody, the nurses know you, you see the same ones all the time. You go into a big hospital, you don't.
0: Well, because it's all we were talking about, a course of treatment, and it is a course of treatment.
1: It's
0: somewhere where you're spending most of your time when that treatment's going on, isn't it?
1: And it takes 6 hours for the chemo to go through.
0: Oh, okay, so there's plenty of gossip goes on between the patients.
1: Well, those who are,
0: wherever it'd be like going to the hairdresser, we'd be sitting there getting the gossip in between the chairs there as you're getting your treatment. How long have you been living in the region for?
1: It's nearly 30 years now.
0: Okay. What made you move here initially?
1: We built a holiday home here.
0: Okay.
1: And my husband retired, and he was older than me, so he retired and I was still at work. And he said to me, he kept coming down here. And he was down here all the time when I was at work. And in the end, I said to him, hang on a minute.
0: That's not fair.
1: That's not fair, no.
0: It's a bit of a pattern we've been seeing to. A lot of people who've had holiday homes here and then have moved here as a result. You talked about the aspects of the community and how it's good. Is that the thing that is great about living here in the Shoalhaven in this part of the world?
1: Yeah. It's small enough that you know most people, but it's also big enough that you're not in each other's pockets.
0: Ah, nice. I like that. Now, so what's your role here today? Everything's been done. You just need to tweak anything or you can sit back and enjoy it now?
1: No, we're usually running around doing something that's been... we haven't forgotten anything, I don't think.
0: Touch wood.
1: Yeah, we just help out and do whatever.
0: Well, look, from what I've seen this morning, it's all been organised like a well-oiled machine.
1: Yeah.
0: After
1: I mean, when I say that, the committee do a lot.
0: Well, yeah, that's the minions. In delegation, it's a very important art when you're at the top of the tree. Look, thank you so much for organising this great event for the last 10 years.
1: Thank you. It has been a pleasure.
0: I can imagine it's a lot of fun. Everybody I've met here seems to have so much fun organising this and getting involved in it, and we're having fun here this morning.
1: Fantastic. I did leave for a while, but they dragged me back.
0: Oh, really? Oh, everything fell apart for a couple of years.
1: No, somebody
0: back
1: left.
0: Oh, okay. I will look forward to you doing it for another 10 years at least.
1: No, thank you, I think.
0: That's Julie from the Milton Aladella Cancer Support Foundation. It's the Charity Golf Days today at Hilltop in Mollymook. Come and say good day. We'll be here through till 9. Graham Day on air between 9 and midday today. It is 18 past 8.
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0: Get up with Max on 2ST. It's 27 past 8 and we're on location today at the Hilltop Golf Course in Mollymook for the annual Milton Ulladulla Cancer Support Foundation Charity Golf Day. We'll be here through till midday. Graham Day taking over at 9 o'clock, taking you through till midday. And coming up after the news, we're going to catch up with Peter. He's the president of the Cancer Support Foundation of Milton Ulladulla Incorporated, and that's why we are here today, raising money that will stay in the local area to help people who are battling against cancer. We'll catch up with him right after the news. Local news first with Pete Andrea. Now, I mentioned earlier on that Pete Andrea is very jealous. He's back in the office. He'd love to be playing golf today. If anybody's dropping out of the golf tournament today and they'd like to give their place to Peter, he would love to hear from you. And he has promised, he sent me a note, he said he promised he would be a good boy. But that infers to me that he's normally not a good boy. So, Peter, I'm not sure what your selling point is there. Anyway, local news first with Pete Andrea. Coming up next, you're on 2ST. I hope you're having a great start to the best day of the week.
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6: Morning, I'm Pete Andrea, first in local. The Sydney Harbour Bridge has been lit up in purple to honour the 18-year-old Lily Hooper, who died while hiking in the Natai National Park. Hundreds attended her funeral yesterday, where family and friends remembered her kindness, loyalty and adventurous spirit. Lily had previously worked as a bridge walk guide. Kiama Council starting the upgrade of the Blue Haven Terralong Stage 5. The upgrades include major reworking of the facility's fire safety, including fire detection and warning systems, sprinklers, hydrants and fire doors. Kiama Mayor Cameron McDonald says the project should be complete midway through 2028. Corbett Gardens in Barrel is closing to the public from Monday as crews prepare for this year's Tulip Time Festival. They'll shut down from September 7 until the 10th for setup, then again in October for pack down. Traffic and parking disruptions are expected. The festival runs from September 11 until October 5. The Southern Highlands Future Forum, meanwhile, is happening tomorrow. The Southern Highlands Future Forum brings together people from across the region to explore the future of regenerative food systems. Speakers will outline how healthy soils, resilient farms, local food systems, and informed consumer choices all play a role in creating a stronger future for the Highlands. Marine Rescue New South Wales crews will contest the Australasian Rescue Boat Challenge in Penrith tomorrow. It provides an opportunity for Marine Rescue New South Wales volunteers to enhance skills and experience through high-intensity flood rescue challenges alongside other emergency agencies. Group 7 Rugby League in sport now, the minor qualifying final pits crosstown rivals the Stingrays of Shell Harbour and the Sharkies at Flinders Field on Sunday. Gerringong's taking on Kiama in the elimination final. Kiama Knights 5-8. Sam Hooper says defence will be key.
7: We've got plenty of points in us, so as long as we defend well, I think we're a red hot chance again.
6: In the women's open tackle, the Stingrays and Sharks are battling it out for a spot in the grand final. That's your local news first. I'm Pete Andrea.
1: 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Saddles, rugs, helmets, grooming, animal health, vaccines and a huge range of clothing. Berrima Road, Mossvale. 2ST. National News. Now.
8: Morning, I'm Jackie Lim. Relief for the families of two more Australians following the Nepal floods disaster. They've made contact to confirm they're safe. The number of Aussies who remain unaccounted for has been revised down to 36. One of Australia's top economists says the country's housing woes are so deep they'll take a generation to sort out. That was the assessment from NAB's Sally Auld, who says the lack of supply is combining with high rates and high costs to lock most young Australians out of the market. Shadow Treasurer Tim Wilson on Nine says adding taxes to building companies doesn't help them fix the housing shortage.
9: If you add higher taxes onto building companies, it doesn't increase the chance they go on build more houses Australians need to get prices down for first home buyers.
8: State and Territory Health Ministers are set for a showdown with Canberra over changes to private health insurance rebates for older Aussies. They claim the changes could drive more patients into the already strained public hospital system. And close to $750 million is tipped to be spent on dads this weekend for Father's Day.
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8: In sport, the Hawks are flying into the prelims after a 32-point upset over the Dockers in Perth in last night's qualifier. In the NRL, the Broncos defeated the Dogs 34-20. Tonight, the final regular round continues with the Dolphins facing the Titans before Jai Arrow makes his final appearance for the Rabbitohs against the Roosters. And Aussie tennis ace Dane Sweeney is into the third round of the US Open. Not so much luck, though, for Tristan Schoolcade, who suffered a four-sets defeat. That's the latest in news and sport.
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10: On the Hume Motorway southbound through Willowvale, there's some roadworks making things bank up just past Drapers Road. Moderate congestion through to Welby. From Mittagong to Barrel, it's a pretty clear run for Mittagong Road in either direction. And from Barrel to Mossvale, no major holdups through Burradoo in either direction of Mossvale Road. Just keep in mind, school zones now have 40k zones in place until 9:30. 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I'm Jace Flaxman, the latest 2ST traffic.
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15: weather. Fine, sunny and cool to mild today with light winds. Tops of 18 in the Highlands, 24 degrees for the Shoalhaven. Tomorrow, fine and sunny early during the afternoon. Might get some showers and storms. And it will be nice and warm as well. Those temps in the mid to high 20s. Fine and cool to mild Sunday and Monday.
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0: helping with the people. We talked earlier on, you've moved from the bricks and mortar to the hearts and souls.
1: Yes, that's exactly right, I guess.
0: Julie was saying earlier on, the event organiser, who's a cancer patient herself, she was saying that being there and getting a treatment was like a second home. It was a home away from home, so you've obviously done fantastic work there.
1: Well, it's the staff there. I mean, those staff are just amazing. You know, the girls and the fellows that work there, they are just amazing people. They really are.
0: And you talk about the support that these cancer patients need. You've also done something special for the blokes, because we all know how hopeless we are, blokes, at firstly recognising our health problems, going to get them treated, or not getting diagnoses. So in 2018, sure, you're kind of helping out blokes with this.
1: Yeah, in 2018, we decided through some lobbying from some fellows out there who had some experience with the depression that can happen with men having cancer, particularly prostate cancer, suggested that maybe the Cancer Support Foundation could put together a men's health and cancer support group. I had conversations with the nurse practitioner at the Cancer Centre, who supports us amazingly. And in 2018, we had a public meeting, had a number of clubs and recreational clubs and that sort of thing come along to the meeting. Clinicians from Wollongong and Nowra came down. And from that day on, we formed the Men's Health and Cancer Support Group. We meet the second Tuesday of each month down at the Milton Ulladulla Bowling Club, 6 o'clock, and it gives men an opportunity to come down, talk about the problems they're having. It's a confidential meeting.
0: Like-minded blokes who have the same problems.
1: That's
0: so
1: exactly
0: right.
1: To share. Spouses are welcome if they'd like to bring their spouse along or partner. And it gives them an opportunity to express their feelings about things that may be going wrong or get things off their chest that's concerning them. And it also gives people who are just starting their journey with cancer to come along and talk to people who may be still going through it or have come out the other end.
0: Get a heads up about what's going to
1: happen. Exactly right.
0: Forewarned, it's forearmed.
1: Yeah, and it helps them make a decision which way they want to bounce, because there's so many different treatments for prostate cancer now. They may be toying up in their own mind of which way they should go, and then when they come and have a chat, you know, it puts them at ease and gives them a direction to go in.
0: Just one of the many ways in which the Milton Ulladulla Cancer Support Foundation helps people out. And today you can help out. It's their charity golf day. We've got a full field, but if you want to come along and buy some raffle tickets and make a donation, stay at the Hilltop Golf Course, you'll be more than welcome. Peter Steele, thank you so much for your time this morning. And congratulations on the great work that you and your team are doing.
1: No, and thank you for your support today too. It's great.
0: Why would we not be here? Look at this
1: situation. Look at the day.
0: It's a beautiful blue sky. The golf course is shimmering like a pearl. Yeah. And it's 12 minutes away from 9 o'clock on 2ST.
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0: Get up with Max on 2ST. It is 5 minutes away from 9 o'clock. We're on location today at the Hilltop Golf Course in Mollymook for the annual Milt Nalabala Cancer Support Foundation Charity Golf Day. We've been here since 7, but joining you from 9 through till midday is me old mucker, Graham Day. G'day, Graham.
1: It's a corker.
0: Graham, how's this for an office today?
1: It's a corker.
0: It's just ridiculous, isn't it?
1: Yeah, it's wonderful.
0: There's more and more people arriving. They're having their official launch breakfast at 9 o'clock.
1: Mm.
0: But the time you have to start worrying, Graham, is from 10 o'clock. That's the shotgun start. Doesn't actually involve a shotgun, but that's when they start from all the holes around the place. But where we're located here, I don't know if you heard, this is the ninth green.
1: Yes.
0: The ninth tee is down there to your left.
1: Okay.
0: It's about...
1: Listen to Max, he's a tour guide of the golf course.
0: It's about a 6 or 7 iron away, apparently. But there's a westerly wind blowing towards us. So if they get it wrong, there's going to be the ping and the bounce of golf balls on our little outdoor studio here, Graham, because they're all trying to win the beautiful Haval motor car here.
1: Yeah.
0: The motor company's been trying to give it away for 10 years at this event.
1: And it's no a new model, though. It's not a 10.
0: Oh, no, it's not the old one. But so watch out for the golf balls flying around today. But what about this? 144 golfers turning up today. It's going to be such a great day.
1: Yes, and all the money, is, as you know, stays in the local community, which is fantastic. But we'll give you a quick visual. You've got a golf cart. Not just one, but how many of them?
0: It looks like they're lining up to start Le Mans.
1: It does. It's
0: There's
1: great.
0: About 60 golf carts here all lined up because they're all going to be taken out in carts because that's the easy way to do it. And we've got the beautiful blue skies, the gum trees. There's one thing that's worrying me here, though.
1: What?
0: The plovers. You know how plovers like a bit of stretch of open grassland? You can hear them and see them. They're all around.
1: No, you've got to say the magic rhyme. Plover, dear plover, be a lover.
0: Oh, isn't that lovely? Well, I know you can make friends with magpies to stop them sweeping. Make friends with them. I've tried to make friends with the plovers, and they're a little bit more stupid than magpies. Anyway, Graham Day will be with you after the 9 o'clock news, coming to you live from the Hilltop Golf Course at Mollymook. It is the annual Milton Ulladulla Cancer Support Foundation Charity Golf Day, and we'll be back right after local news first on 2ST.
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5: Morning, I'm Pete Andrea, first in local. A purple tribute has lit up the southern pylon of the Sydney Harbour Bridge overnight for Lily Hooper. The 18-year-old, who died while hiking in Natai National Park, was farewelled by hundreds of mourners yesterday. Lily was remembered for her warmth and adventurous nature. She once worked as a bridge walker guide. An Ulla Dulla woman has won $100,000 in a lucky lottery super jackpot draw just before she prepares for surgery and an extended period off work. The Shoalhaven resident says she's been playing the lottery for more than 30 years, was left emotional when notified of the win, describing it as life-changing. Corbett Gardens in Barrel closing to the public from Monday. Crews are preparing for this year's Tulip Time Festival. The gardens will be shut until the 10th for setup and then again in October for the pack down. Traffic and parking disruptions are expected. The festival runs from September 11 until October 5. Marine Rescue New South Wales volunteers from across the state and the South Coast descending on Penrith tomorrow. They're taking part in the Australasian Rescue Boat Challenge. It provides an opportunity for the Marine Rescue New South Wales crews to enhance skills and experience through competitive high-intensity flood rescues alongside multiple other emergency agencies. Sport now, and in Group 7 Rugby League, Gerringong's taking on Kiama in this weekend's elimination final. Lions centre James Kunkler says they'll be playing to their strengths.
16: I'd actually say our defence is probably our strength. Probably got the lowest defences record this year on the ladder.
5: The minor qualifying final pits crosstown rivals, the Stingrays of Shell Harbour and the Shell Harbour Sharks, at Flinders Field tomorrow. In the women's open tackle, the Stingrays and Sharks are battling it out for a spot in the grand final. That is your local news first. I'm Pete Andrea.
8: 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Now.
17: Morning, I'm Jackie Lim. More relief from Nepal with confirmation another two Australians have been found alive amid the flash flooding disaster. It takes the total number of Aussies unaccounted for to 36. Treasurer Jim Chalmers telling the ABC they're doing everything they can to locate them.
18: Australia is sending some of its best people to that part of the world. Around 40 personnel are being sent there. About half of them are there already, part of our $11 million commitment, because there are thousands still missing.
17: Another major bank is predicting further falls in Australia's housing market. NAB expects capital city home prices to drop by around 7% overall. It follows Commonwealth's prediction of a 9% average fall by April. A grim milestone in Africa. More than 3,000 people have now died from Ebola in the Democratic Republic of Congo. Vaccine and treatment trials are underway. And the San Francisco 49ers have touched down in Australia ahead of next week's historic NFL match against the LA Rams at the MCG.
8: Harrigan Motor Group service team has completed a huge service renovation, so now they can get you back on the road faster. 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
17: In sport, NRL veteran Corey Oates reckons the tears will be flowing tonight when Jai Arrow takes to the field for his final game. The Bunnies star, who has retired due to MND, will notch up his 100th game for the club when they take on rivals, the Roosters.
19: It's usually fiery at the start, heat of battles, but it's all going to be paid respect to Jai Arrow.
17: And Hawthorn has earned another week off after an upset win over Fremantle in last night's AFL qualifying final. The Hawks putting on a dominant performance to run out 32-point winners on a rainy evening in Perth. That's the latest in news and sport.
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1: weather. Fine and mostly sunny today. Light to moderate winds and top temps 18 in the Highlands, 24 degrees around the Shoalhaven. Coming up tomorrow, going to be sunny early, but during the afternoon, might see some showers and storms. And those temps expected in the mid to high 20s. Coming up on Sunday, going to be fine and cool to mild and staying fine on Monday.
24: 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Beds are our seats and more Mittagong. The best furniture and bedding in the Southern Highlands.
1: It's a very good morning to you, and welcome to a glorious day on the coast of the Highlands. Graham Day with you, taking you through until midday today. And as you would have heard with Max, as you've been getting up this morning, we're at a beautiful spot and for a great cause. And it's the annual Milton Nahalatulla Cancer Support Foundation Charity Day. And we're at the Hilltop Course, and you've got to come along. The Magpies are loving it, the Rosellas are loving it, Max has been loving it. He's got one on his... He looks like a pirate with that magpie on his shoulder, an Australian pirate. But if you'd like to come along, you can certainly enjoy yourself. Plenty of good music. We've got plenty of good people that we're going to be talking to as we go throughout the day, and hope to raise quite a bit of money for the Milton Nahalatulla Cancer Support Foundation. We're going to be talking to people that were here 10 years ago when the whole thing kicked off. Or should I say hit off, and a lot of the teams are starting to roll in and grab their carts for a great day of golf, and we'll let you know all about it as we go throughout the morning. Also keep you up to date with all that's happening on the coast of the Highlands and so much more right here at your local radio station. This is 2ST.

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0: If you go for a walk out in the bush, it can ease the mind considerably.
1: Yeah, absolutely. Something through psychoeducation, I'm teaching my clients every day about exercise, food, sleep, and how important that is for your mental health.
0: Mm. And you've grown your business considerably because you started off and you've grown it. You come up from Maroo into Ulladulla and looking at expanding into the Nowra area. What are the kind of things that you deal with as far as the mental health aspect is concerned?
1: Yeah, we're not just mental health, we're also allied health providers. We sort of cover most of the allied health professions with the work that we do. And yes, we predominantly have been from Ulladulla to Maroo, but we're really looking to expand and service as much of the Shoalhaven and the Yorubadella as we can. The stats say that there is just a lot of people out there who need the support, and we want to be that company that's there for everyone and can support their mental health as well as the neurodiverse and the disability space as well.
0: Mm. It's interesting being here on a day like today because there's a lot of people getting out in the sunshine. There's a lot of people getting into their golf carts and going out to help the Cancer Support Foundation here in Milton Ulladulla. But when you see so many people together, like 150 people, and you look at the stats, there's quite a number of them that are dealing with things that you may not see on the outside.
1: Yeah, absolutely. Just walking around town in Ulladulla today, getting a coffee and that, it looks like everyone on face value is smiling and having a great day, but the simple fact is they're probably carrying something. Mm. And we're really grateful that we have an opportunity to be there and be that support should they need it.
0: Mm. And the great thing is about what you offer is you're there for them, because once again, when you look at the numbers and the statistics, people have got to wait a long, long time to see a professional, but you're available through your business with people that can help.
1: Yeah, that's right. In regional and remote areas, we really struggle to get the professionals we need to support the demand in the mental health space in particular. But expressive mind therapy, we're really trying hard to expand and to service as many people that need the support, because if you've got a healthy life, you're going to have a happy life. So that's what we're trying to achieve here locally.
0: And the other thing is it doesn't come from a textbook or it doesn't come from university degrees. It comes from lived experience, doesn't it?
1: Yeah, absolutely. Obviously, you need an academic foundation to build from evidence and research, but lived experience is such a powerful tool. It's something that I live and breathe, and I love to use that to support people, because people connect with your lived experience. They feel like they're being heard and listened to, and they know where you're coming from. So, yeah, I really love the lived experience aspect.
0: Very important. Okay, if people want to get in contact with you, mate, how can they do that?
1: Yeah, well, we're located in the Pavilion Building in Ulladulla. We have a website. It's www.expressivemindtherapy.com.au, and we have a referral form. So if you're struggling at all or you just need a little bit of extra support, please reach out to us, and we've got our staff members there to look after you.
0: Good on you, and thanks for being here today, mate. Great to talk to you.
1: Thanks, Graham. Cheers.
0: No worries at all. There's Nathan Darville from Expressive Mind Therapy, and he's here as part of the day today, and you can find out more on his website. This is 2ST. It's coming up to 17 minutes to 10.
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0: In the studio with me this morning is Matt from Collective Impact. And I tell you what, you've been so busy with the community, haven't you?
3: We have. We've had a really busy couple of weeks. So last week we had a great event, which was a foundation members morning tea. And we're reaching out to lots of members. So we're going to keep doing them. It's really important for us to understand the history. So these were some of the members that formed the original BDCU when it was a credit union back in 1963.
0: Wow.
3: And they're still with us today. So, you know, big shout out to Ian Mackey. He's a local legend, and he really helps us facilitate those connections and the staff understand the history of the organisation.
0: Mm-hmm.
3: And we also had Social Enterprise Council on Friday, so that was a really good lunch, and thank you to them for coming down to the Highlands.
0: Mm-hmm.
3: And yesterday, the Community Bank BDCU team were out at the Highlands Community Centre with a check for $6,000 as part of our staff giving program.
0: Wow.
3: Staff giving program.
0: That is good. That is really good. And that's where the staff chooses the organisation they'd like to donate some money to.
3: Yeah, so all of the staff of the BDCU group, so the Collective Impact and Community Bank BDCU, nominated an organisation they wanted to donate money to, and the Community Bank BDCU donated on their behalf. So fantastic.
4: Very good.

0: Very good. So heavily into the community, and obviously the community is heavily into you. If people want to find out about the things that you do in the community and how they can get involved, what is the best way to do that, Matt?
1: Well, you can go on our socials or our website, bdcu.com.au, or just, you know, pop into one of the Community Bank BDCU branches in Barrel and Mossvale. Tim will love to share, you know, what the group does in the community, and we can only do it thanks to the members of BDCU and the customers of Community Bank BDCU. So thank you to all of them.
0: And the staff are always friendly and always obliging, and they've always got a little joke to tell you and have you, and that's great as far as face-to-face banking is concerned.
1: Yep, local, you know, locals looking after locals, and that's really what the organisation's about.
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0: This is 2ST on a glorious day right across the Southern Highlands and right across the South Coast. We're broadcasting live. Max is walking around and he's got his golf pants on. He hasn't got his five iron on, but he's got his golf pants on. And as you can probably hear in the background, they're just marshalling the golfers at the moment, over 145, 150 golfers, and they're just marshalling them at the moment. They're all keen to get out there and play golf, and it's going to be a shotgun start, so you might hear that going off. But they'll be off in the golf carts, and we're right near the hole-in-one tee, where somebody could win a vehicle. So that'll be interesting to have a look at. It's going to take a little while for them to get here, but nevertheless, but very, very enthusiastic. Enthusiastic players to raise money for the Milton Ulladulla Cancer Support Foundation. And it's great that we're here with you. We've got the news coming your way at 10 o'clock today.
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